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1: Andy Burnham's warned that terror still knocks at the door of democracy as he's expressed the nation's unity with the US on the 25th anniversary of the 9/11 attacks. It remains the worst terrorist outrage of all time, claiming the lives of victims from more than 90 countries. 2,977 people, 67 of them British, were killed when terrorists seized four aeroplanes, two hitting the World Trade Center, one the Pentagon, and another crashing in Pennsylvania. End-of-life charities restating their call for the government to fix palliative care funding and provision across the country as MPs prepare to once again debate and vote later on a law which proposes legalising assisted dying for terminally ill adults in England and Wales. Pharmacies will be able to treat people for more illnesses. It's part of the NHS's Pharmacy First scheme. Ashley Cohen is a pharmacist in Yorkshire and from the National Pharmacy Association. He says the scheme should be expanded further.
2: Scotland has effectively shown as the blueprint. Scotland have a Pharmacy First that's so broad that they have 27 conditions available, and a third of the population have used it in the last year. Currently in England, we've only got about 5% of the UK using the seven common conditions.
1: There's a warning from MPs that water, energy and broadband watchdogs are failing to ensure vulnerable customers get critical support at a time when debt problems are expected to worsen. With energy and water bills set to rise further, the Public Accounts Committee say the prevalence of debt is set to grow, with payments owed to providers in the water and energy sectors alone hitting £7.2 billion in March 2025. The arrival of the Bayeux Tapestry in the UK is a moment in our national history. That's according to the British Museum. Their lead curator, Michael Lewis, said it's a huge moment.
3: 1066 is, of course, one of the most important events in English history. And the tapestry is the ultimate kind of reflection of that in terms of a visual narrative. Some people akin it to a kind of graphic novel or a cartoon or something like that.
1: An upcoming tour announcement has been confirmed by Oasis during the Drone Light Show in Manchester. That's the latest from Radio News Hub. I'm Jules Eastbridge.
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6: This is your weather update.
1: Sunny spells for many throughout Friday with just a slight chance of a shower. Winds will be from the west. Temperatures ranging from 16 degrees Celsius in the north to 23 degrees Celsius in the south.
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2: 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Everything from disco to soul to soft rock to electro pop. We got all the hits to take you back. To kick us off, we're traveling through the late 70s. It was the day where Bangladesh Army was stationed at Bogra. Apollo Lunar Surface experiments were on the moon, and Ringo released his fourth album. This is September the 30th, 1977, on Charted. Classic hit.

0: That was Blondie and In the Flesh. This track has a reminiscent feel, a Spectre from the earlier 60s, with the female backing vocals and this time signature of 12/8. This track was played completely by mistake instead of her track Ex-Offender in Australia for the TV program Countdown. 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And this next track, these guys really know how to boogie. It's Boney M. and Ma Baker.
1: Number 27.
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0: What a bizarre track. That was New Zealand band Mother Goose. And the track was called Baked Beans. Listen to Charted Classic Hits. This week we are celebrating September the 30th, 1977. Let's head to a band that I actually know one of the band members. It's the Stars and the Mighty Rock.
1: Number 24.
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0: some bad times. Kenny Rogers and Lucy on Charted Classic Hits, but this next track is a English rock band. It was released in 1977, so this year's chart through Jet Records. The album's called A New World Record. Let's hear Telephone Line.
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1: Number 19. I'm here.

Michael Nesmith with Rio. From an engine to a photon wing. This track has a lot of interesting parts, including the music video, which led Nesmith to consider creating a television program consisting of music videos. He then called it Pop Clips and then sent it to the cable TV shows, including Nickelodeon. But let's head to Josh Morgan. Spinning off a 7-inch at 45 RPM, here's to the...

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Number

0: the Hard Rock Cafe. I cannot believe it is a chain restaurant that is still going today. It was funded on the 4th of June, 1971, so that was 52 years ago. Well, let's head to Foreigner's debut single. This is Feels Like the First Time.
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1: Andy Burnham's walnut terror still knocks at the door of democracy. As he expressed the nation's unity with the US on the 25th anniversary of the 9/11 attacks. With ceremonies being held on either side of the Atlantic on Friday to mark the somber milestone, the Prime Minister says the US and UK stand together in memory of those that we lost and in defence of the values we cherish. Renewed efforts to pass an assisted dying law have prompted end-of-life charities to restate their call for the government to fix palliative care funding and provision across the country. As MPs prepare to once again debate and vote later on a law which proposes legalising assisted dying for terminally adults in England and Wales, campaigners insist the need for more urgent and ambitious action to fix end-of-life care could not be clearer. More illnesses can be treated at pharmacies, now part of the NHS Pharmacy First Scheme. It includes now migraines, acne and more types of ear infection. This is Ashley Cohen, a pharmacist from Yorkshire, part of the National Pharmacy Association. He says it needs to go further.
2: There will only be a few hundred pharmacies that will take part in this, what can only call a pilot. So my concerns for this is, yes, we want to do more, but the pharmacy needs to be invested. So the ambition is right, but we need the funding to match that ambition by the government.
1: MPs have warned that water, energy and broadband watchdogs are failing to ensure vulnerable customers get critical support at a time when debt problems are expected to worsen. The Bayeux Tapestry will be kept in the securest case we've got. That's from the British Museum as it's gone on public display. The British Museum's lead curator, Michael Lewis, says it's a huge moment.
3: I'm amazed that we've got the Bayeux Tapestry here at the British Museum. It's going to be a fantastic experience for the public. I mean, never before has this object been seen in this country since it was made. Fantastic opportunity for those people who got tickets to come to the exhibition.
1: And Oasis have confirmed the date of an upcoming tour announcement during a drone light show in Manchester. Dates are set to be announced on Monday. That's the latest from Radio News Hub. I'm Jules Eatsbridge.
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5: This is your weather update.
1: Sunny spells for many throughout Friday with just a slight chance of a shower. Winds will be from the west. Temperatures ranging from 16 degrees Celsius in the north to 23 degrees Celsius in the south.
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1: Charted Classic Hits is the radio show where we count down the biggest charted hits of the 70s and 80s every single week. And this week, September the 30th, 1977, we have This Day in History coming up, as well as the Charted Classic Hits double feature, where we take two tracks from the number one album in the charts. Let's continue on the countdown with this one, Uncharted Classic Hits.
0: Number 14. 3 nights ago.

0: day in history.
1: September the 30th, 1977. The most popular film was Star Wars. Best of My Love by The Emotions was playing on your radio. And the film September 30, 1955, when Jimmy's idol, James Dean, died September the 30th, 1955. Small town Arkansas College undergraduate goes berserk. A very good insight of James Dean. And that was This Day in History, September the 30th, 1977.

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2: It's now time for this week's double feature here on Charted Classic Hits. And this week, the album is a bluey-green colour. The text is white and it's got the symbols of the artist in the middle of the album cover. Here are two tracks from that album.

Modern Classic Hits. The album for this week is the fifth studio album from the English progressive band Emerson, Lake and Palmer. The album was called Works Volume 1, and when it was released on LP, there were four sides. Piano Concert Number 1, 18 minutes of length on the first side. Then side 2 was Greg Lake with 5 tracks. Side 3 was Carl Palmer with 6 tracks. And side 4 with Emerson, Lake and Palmer, featuring Fanfare for A Common Man, coming up later in the charts. This week we are celebrating September the 30th, 1977. So let's head back to the chart with Marika Hines and What I Do

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charted classic hits James Taylor with Handy Man. His covered hit from 1959, where James Taylor's version peaked number one in September in 1977 on the RPM Top Singles Charts.

0: Elvis Presley to Michael Jackson. We've got all the classics covered. 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
1: Number 7.

Peter Allen's signature track, I Go to Rio. Spinning off, taught by experts, you listen to China Classic Hits, celebrating September the 30th, 1977. Let's go to Emerson, that Lake and Park.

was just looking at the history of this track. That was Carol Bayer Sanger with Your Moving Out Today. But having a look at Bette Midler, also released her own version in 1977, the year that we are celebrating. But now it is time for what we've been waiting this whole entire show for, and that is this week's number one, which is Donna Summer and I Feel Love.

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1: Andy Burnham's warned that terror still knocks at the door of democracy. As he expressed the nation's unity with the US on the 25th anniversary of the 9/11 attacks. With ceremonies being held on either side of the Atlantic on Friday to mark the somber milestone, the Prime Minister says the US and UK stand together in memory of those that we lost and in defence of the values we cherish. Renewed efforts to pass an assisted dying law have prompted end-of-life charities to restate their call for the government to fix palliative care funding and provision across the country. As MPs prepare to once again debate and vote later on a law which proposes legalising assisted dying for terminally adults in England and Wales, campaigners insist the need for more urgent and ambitious action to fix end-of-life care could not be clearer. More illnesses can be treated at pharmacies, now part of the NHS Pharmacy First Scheme. It includes now migraines, acne, and more types of ear infection. This is Ashley Cohen, a pharmacist from Yorkshire, part of the National Pharmacy Association. He says it needs to go further.
2: There will only be a few hundred pharmacies that will take part in this, what can only call a pilot. So my concerns for this is, yes, we want to do more, but the pharmacy needs to be invested. So the ambition is right, but we need the funding to match that ambition by the government.
1: MPs have warned that water, energy and broadband watchdogs are failing to ensure vulnerable customers get critical support at a time when debt problems are expected to worsen. The Bayeux Tapestry will be kept in the securest case we've got. That's from the British Museum as it's gone on public display. The British Museum's lead curator, Michael Lewis, says it's a huge moment.
3: I'm amazed that we've got the Bayeux Tapestry here at the British Museum. It's going to be a fantastic experience for the public. I mean, never before has this object been seen in this country since it was made. Fantastic opportunity for those people who've got tickets to come to the exhibition.
1: And Oasis have confirmed the date of an upcoming tour announcement during a drone light show in Manchester. Dates are set to be announced on Monday. That's the latest from Radio News Hub. I'm Jules Eatsbridge.
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Bez War and Galaxy, kicking off the first hour of this week's 70s Soul Funk and Disco Show. I'm Aidy Crampton, hope you're well. I'm really looking forward to the next 2 hours because I get to share some of my favourite 70s soul sounds. Plus, I've got a chat lined up with the legend that is Gloria Jones. She'll be on the phone in about 15 minutes' time. Bless her, she's such a lovely lady. And in hour two, my featured brand new release of the week is an album, a compilation album about to be released by Cherry Red Records here in the UK. It's available for pre-order now, and it's called Keep the Fire Burning, the Soul Sister Sides, and every track on this 3-CD compilation is was recorded between 1968 and 1982, and I'm going to play you just one of those fabulous songs in hour two today. Right now though, I've got Jack Ashford on the way, 5 degrees Fahrenheit too, but first, a chap who was inspired to pursue a career in music in church as a boy. The church's pastor was Nat King Cole's dad. This is Lou Pride.

Great song. I think the first version of that song I ever heard was by a band called The Original Drifters. But there's 5 degrees Fahrenheit with what I believe to be the original version. But you never can quite be sure, can you? I'm Aidy Crampton. This is 2 hours of 70s soul, funk and disco. Next up, a great song, rather sought-after song from Arnold Blair. But first, fabulous Jack Ashford, former funk brother Jack Ashford, no less, and a solo song from 1970.

Arnold Blair and Trying to Get Next to You on the 70s Soul, Funk and Disco show. You know, he, for me, remains one of soul music's great mysteries because he only left behind a handful of recordings, but that one from 1975 has become an all-time favourite with collectors and modern soul fans around the world. And talking of all-time favourites, Gloria Jones is next, but to introduce the lady herself, I'm going to play her version of a song that she wrote for Junior Walker.

0: from 1976 then, there's Gloria Jones with the self-penned and original version of I Ain't Going Nowhere, which became a huge hit for Junior Walker. And live on the line from Sierra Leone is the lady herself, Gloria. Welcome to England.
1: Hello.
0: Lovely to have met you at Skegness Northern Soul Weekender. How's your day going?
1: Well, we are opening, the school will be opening on Saturday.
0: Right,
1: we started with the registration. That's the Mark Bolan School of Music and Film.
0: Oh, wow.
1: In McKinney.
0: I wasn't aware. Yeah. Tell me about that.
1: Well, about 9 years ago, Roland came to Sierra Leone.
0: Mm-hmm.
1: So he liked the area very much, and he decided this is where he wanted to build a school. And we have our first finished CD on the school anthem about the Mark Bolan School. It mentions, if you can't read or write, you're still welcome to come, and we will teach you.
0: Lovely. What age groups are you looking
1: at? We're starting at the ages of 7
0: mm-hmm.
1: to 24 years.
0: Wow.
1: And we have several students that are now film producers and are traveling all over the continent of Africa.
0: Excellent. How do you get your funding for that?
1: The family. It's Roland, his brother, and my grandson, Walter Thurman III.
0: Wow.
1: My grandson is our director of the project, and we have association with the Light of Love charity in the UK.
0: Right.
1: And we've been very fortunate to to survive. How, I don't know, but it's free, and all of the instructors are volunteers.

0: 100 years, but that's Mark's spirit, you see.
1: Lovely. So do they have a website? Where can people read more about it and perhaps contribute?
0: www.markbolandschool.
2: So there you go. Check out the markbolandschool.com. Great website showcasing an institution that's doing some great work.
1: You see, that's another facet of you that I wasn't aware of before today. I mean, you're a singer, songwriter, pianist, actress. There's no end. What's next for Gloria? I mean, you've got a lot of unreleased material we're going to see if we can deal with. Have you got any more plans to perform?
0: Yes. In fact, I want to work on, and I'm going to start writing, I want to work on the Queen of Northern Soul.
1: Right.
0: Gloria Jones.
1: An autobiography.
0: Yes. And the reason that I want to do this is because I feel that it is my duty, and Brenda Holloway, Chris Clark, they will all come, and we want to come and travel and do pubs. We don't have to just come once a year for a big event.
1: Mm-hmm.
0: We want to keep this momentum. So if we can do some pub tours, we'll come and do pub tours. So it'd be lovely to come to your area.
1: You'll be very well received, because I know that Tommy Hunt has been living here since the early 70s, and he's been doing the bar circuit sell out audiences. He's always got an appreciative following. And I think from a book point of view, I think it's really important that you get your life down in words. Because you've had such an influential and interesting life. It'd just be wrong for that to be forgotten. But as far as personal appearances, you've got a big fan base in the UK and Europe.
0: Yes. So Brenda and Chris, they said that they will work, because they will donate some of that proceeds to the children here for the school.
1: Lovely.
0: Because we really want to build a school. Right now they're using one of my houses for the temporary building.
1: Yeah.
0: And because I want to make that place where they have the temporary school a museum, a soul museum.
1: Uh-huh.
0: And so that's just the, and then it would be soul and the Northern Soul and the Edna Wrights, the Sandy Winds, mm-hmm. Billy Preston's, so that they, their legacy will live on, as well as we have the rock, because we have Mark, and then we would have the elements of the rock and roll world, just to give them a museum that they will have something.
1: Yes, quite
0: you
1: right.
0: know.
2: You really are doing some great work improving the lives of those children.
0: When I was 10 years of age, I knew that I wanted to come to Africa to help the children and to help the less fortunate.
1: Lovely.
0: I had no idea that how I came was as an agent for the spinners in South Africa.
1: Oh, right. Didn't know that.
0: Yes, and that's how I came to Africa. And then when I arrived, I saw the conditions, and I had one business person to tell me, Roya, you have to help the children.
1: Mm.
0: I thought he meant 5 children. I didn't know he meant the continent of Africa. I've been fortunate to have sponsored over 1,500 children. Some I know and some I don't know. I've said populations of the poor, and it's from my heart, and I go without, I go without the manicure, the pedicures, not living in luxury, but for me, you saw how I look, and I'm complete,
1: It's so, when you can actually make a difference to someone's life, it's very rewarding, isn't it?
0: It is.
1: Yeah. Excellent. Well, it sounds like you've got your hands full and a busy schedule ahead. So I wish you all the best for that, Gloria.
0: Thank you. And I hope we can invite you to Sierra Leone one day.
1: Oh, that'd be nice. I don't currently have a passport, but that'll be nice. It'd be nice to see a little bit of sunshine.
0: I'm going to come back. I'm going to come back in that area. So let's plan.
1: Excellent. Yeah, drop me a line. I'll take you sightseeing.
0: Exactly.
1: Excellent. Right. Thank you very much for taking the time to give me this interview. It was a pleasure meeting you at Skegness, and I look forward to being your chauffeur. Until then, good night.

Ivano Alfonso Fazzetti, best known to you and I as Al Foster, and Night of the Wolf on the 70s Soul Funk and Disco Show, before which we played Gloria Jones's 1976 version of her Tainted Love anthem, taken from the album Vixen. What a lovely lady. I'm Aidy Crampton. This is 2 hours of 70s Soul Funk and Disco, and talking of lovely ladies, Jean Carnes next.

Otis Smith, recording on New York's Perception Records back in 1970. Of course, Otis was the lead singer of a band called The Albert that we sometimes feature on this show. There's Let It Go. I've danced to that a few times in my time. I'm sure you have as well. Willie Pickett is on the way right now. This is the Continental Four.

Now, maybe you might be able to help me out with this. We've heard of Wilson Pickett and there's Willie Pickett. Were they one and the same? I don't know. I can't find out anything to tell me one way or another. Maybe you know, in which case, please do drop me a line at ady@shinyl.co.uk. shinyl.co.uk. We're over to Philadelphia in just a moment for some magic from the Shy Lights, but right now, firmly in Detroit with Masterpiece.

Love that song. And there's so many versions of it as well, aren't there? I think it was originally done by an all-girl group called The Promises, but in 1975, the Shy Lights brought out their cover of Living in the Footsteps. Right here on the 70s Soul, Funk and Disco Show. One more song to take us to the top of the hour, and then we've got an absolute floor filler from Bebou Silvete. This is Best Friend Around from New York City, and so good to know.

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1: Andy Burnham has warned that terror still knocks on the door of democracies. He's expressed the nation's unity with the US on the 25th anniversary of the 9/11 attacks. It remains the worst terrorist outrage of all time, claiming the victims of more than 90 nations. 2,977 people were killed, 67 of them British. End-of-life charities are restating their call for the government to fix palliative care funding and provision across the country, as MPs prepare to once again debate and vote later on a law which proposes legalising assisted dying for terminally ill adults in England and Wales. Campaigners insist the need for more urgent and ambitious action to fix end-of-life care could not be clearer. Pharmacies will be able to treat people for more illnesses. It's part of the NHS's Pharmacy First scheme. Ashley Cohen is from the National Pharmacy Association. He says it should be expanded further.
2: Scotland has effectively shown as the blueprint. Scotland have a Pharmacy First that's so broad that they have 27 conditions available, and a third of the population have used it in the last year. Currently in England, we've only got about 5% of the UK using the seven common conditions.
1: There's a warning from MPs that water, energy and broadband watchdogs are failing to ensure vulnerable customers get critical support at a time when debt problems are expected to worsen. With energy and water bills set to rise further, the Public Accounts Committee say the prevalence of debt is set to grow, with payments owed to providers in the water and energy sectors alone hitting over £7 billion in March last year. The arrival of the Bayeux Tapestry in the UK is a moment in our national history. That's according to the British Museum. Their lead creator, Michael Lewis, says it's a huge moment.
3: 1066 is, of course, one of the most important events in English history. And the tapestry is the ultimate kind of reflection of that in terms of a visual narrative. Some people akin it to a kind of graphic novel or a cartoon or something like that.
1: It's on display till next September. That's the latest from Radio News Hub. 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
6: This is your weather update.
1: Sunny spells for many across the UK with just a slight chance for a shower. Winds will be from the west. Temperatures range from 16 degrees Celsius in the north to 23 degrees Celsius in the south.
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Argentinian composer Bebu Silvetti with an absolute classic song, tune. Spring Rain, kicking off hour two this week's 70s Soul, Funk and Disco show. If you missed hour one, you missed a chat with the enigma that is Gloria Jones. But don't worry, you can catch up with that on my website, shinal.co.uk. Just look under the interviews tab. In this hour, I'm going to be playing one of the songs that's included on a box set, CD box set, that's about to come out, courtesy of Cherry Red Records. It's available for pre-order now. 3-CD box set, and it's called Keep the Fire Burning, The Soul Sisters Sides, recorded between 1968 and 1982. And having a quick skim down the track list, I tell you what, it's it'd find a nice place in your collection and probably mine as well. Right now, though, I've got Gloria Gaynor, who is spending a lot of her spare time promoting a dog rescue. Having a rescue dog myself, I know just how important this is. She's promoting Danny and Ron's Rescue. And you can find out more about that at DannyRonsRescue.org.

recorded by Ronnie Love in the early 80s, and originally, I do believe, by Magnetic Touch, but they were another Patrick Adams studio outfit. There's the Universal Robot Band and their version of Nothing to It on the 70s Soul Funk and Disco Show, playing only the very best 70s soul music, like Diane Jenkins, she's on the way, Vic Marcel as well. This is the Steptones.

Diane Jenkins with what is actually the rarer cut of the two issues on that single. That was a spoken intro of I Need You, which was written and produced by Sam Cully of the School Snaps, no less. Oh yeah, I'm Aidy Crampton. This is 2 hours of 70s soul, funk and disco, and I'm going to play a song from a lady who is very possibly my favouritest ever soul singer. And that's a bold statement. Sandra Wright is up in just a moment. But right now, Vic Marcel, an artist who also, for some reason, recorded under the name of Charlie Mitchell. Here he is with a piece of RCA Magic called You Still Got Me.

Vic Marcel with a song that's just perfect for a Sunday afternoon. Don't you think? At a Sunday chill out venue, I might play that the next time I'm out, which is going to be Ashby Connoisseurs in a couple of weeks' time. So that'll be nice. Yes, I shall have to blow the dust off that one and give it a bit of a spin. I'm Eddie Crampton, and I did say that the next song up was going to be from Sandra Wright, and it is.

former Motown staff writer Johnny Bristol, I Sure Like Groovin' With You, and before that, the wonderful Sandra Wright. I did say that she was probably my favouritest ever soul singer. If you've got a copy of the album Wounded Woman, you'll know exactly what I'm talking about, because I consider that to be a perfect album. Not a bad song on it. And the travesty is that it was recorded in 1974, just as Stax were going down the pan, and it never saw release until the guys at Demon Records managed to get the rights to it and put it out in 1989, and even then it was a limited press, so it's a struggle to get hold of. But when you do, you know that you've achieved something. You do, honest. It's never far away from my decks. Like this one from Betty Wright, this is That Man of Mine.

Lady, Lady, Lady from the Boogeyman Orchestra, featuring Melvin Hayes on lead vocals, which was a bit of a surprise, a bit of a double take, because Melvin Hayes was one of the actors in the TV show It Ain't Our Fotmon, wasn't he, in the 70s? But I think it's a different guy. Great song, nevertheless. Now, in talking of great songs, how about this one from David Ruffin, which was an album-only track from the In My Stride LP, 1977, except in France, where it came out on the B-side to a Thelma Houston song. This is Questions.

Less than 10 minutes ago, I was saying that Sandra Wright's Wounded Woman LP was a perfect album. I tell you what, David Ruffin's In My Stride LP is not far behind it. And that's just one of the classic songs. In fact, it's side one, track one. Questions on the 70s Soul, Funk and Disco show. I'm Aidy Crampton, and next up, I'm going to play one song from a 3-CD box set called Keep the Fire Burning, Soul Sisters Sides 1968 to 1982, that's available for pre-order now at Cherry Red Records. So the track I've selected is from Dee Dee Warwick, and it's her version of Rescue Me.

just one of a whole host of fabulous female soulful vocals crammed into a 3-CD box set courtesy of Cherry Red Records. 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

0: Beverly and Dwayne right here on the 70s Soul Funk and Disco Show, and there's a great story behind the way they got their recording contracts, if it's true, that is. Apparently Beverly and Dwayne were boyfriend and girlfriend. They were watching TV one night in their front room, and the guy on telly was a record producer, and he was saying he's struggling to find new artists. Not enough people were sending him demo tapes in, and he was drying up. So that's exactly what they did. They sent him a demo tape in, they invited him in, and they got a recording contract. Wonderful. And that's just one of the songs they managed to call. It's called Glad I Got Your Baby, right here on the 70s Soul Show with me, Adie Crampton. Thelma Who Houston is on the way in just a moment with an album-only track, provided the album that you bought was the European pressing. Nothing Left to Give is on the way after the Summits.
1: Now that love is gone, I know that it's not a dream, but reality. Girl, this is all I can say to you.

bless her. Thelma Houston singing a little heart out. What a song. Nothing Left to Give on the 70s Soul, Funk and Disco show on the Tamla Motown label, that one. But as I say, if you bought the American version of Thelma Houston's eponymous LP, it's not on there. But if you got the European one, there it is. A few extra tracks as well. Well worth a listen. Right now, though, we've reached that time. It's the end of the show for another week. And I'm going to play out with a song just dipping slightly into 1980. This is one of my favourites. It's Mystic Merlin and Just Can't Give You Up. Whatever you're doing this week, wherever you're going, be good, play nice, and I will catch you same time, same place next week.

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1: Andy Burnham's warned that terror still knocks at the door of democracy, as he expressed the nation's unity with the US on the 25th anniversary of the 9/11 attacks. With ceremonies being held either side of the Atlantic later to mark the somber milestone, the Prime Minister says UK and US stand together in memory of those we lost and in defence of the values we cherish. Renewed efforts to pass an assisted dying law have prompted end-of-life charities to restate their call for the government to fix palliative care funding and provision across the country. As MPs prepare to once again debate and vote later on a law that proposes legalising assisted dying for terminally ill adults in England and Wales, campaigners insist the need for more urgent and ambitious action to fix end-of-life care could not be clearer. More illnesses can be treated at pharmacies, all part of the NHS Pharmacy First scheme, which now includes migraines, acne and more types of ear infection. This is Ashley Cohen from the National Pharmacy Association.
2: There will only be a few hundred pharmacies that will take part in this, what can only call a pilot. So my concerns for this is, yes, we want to do more, but the pharmacy needs to be invested. So the ambition is right, but we need the funding to match that ambition by the government.
1: Seven people have been arrested after reports of a stabbing in southeast London. Four people were taken to hospital after emergency services were called to Bromley High Street yesterday afternoon. The Met Police say there is no wider threat to the public. MPs have warned that water, energy and broadband watchdogs are failing to ensure vulnerable customers get critical support at a time when debt problems are expected to worsen. The Public Accounts Committee say with energy and water bills set to rise further, the prevalence of debt is set to grow, with payments owed to providers in the water and energy sectors alone hitting £7.2 billion in March 2025. And holidaymakers across England face a new tax on overnight stays. It's part of government plans to give mayors greater economic powers in their regions. That's the latest from Radio News Hub. I'm Jules Eatbridge.
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6: A fine September day for much of the UK with sunny spells and light winds. A few light showers are possible with increasing cloud and highs of 22 degrees Celsius.
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9: Hello, everybody. Thanks for tuning in and listening to the Cork Show. I am Laura Legend, here with a guy who puts a turkey in Thanksgiving. I don't know if it's Thanksgiving where you are, but it has recently been Thanksgiving where we are.
10: Yeah, it's definitely Thanksgiving all over the world because it's Thanksgiving here. You had a great Thanksgiving, Laura.
9: I did.
10: You were telling me you had a wonderful part of your family was there.
9: Yes.
10: And we hope everybody else had a great Thanksgiving out there. It's going to be a good show today.
9: It
10: you know
9: always
10: why?
9: Is, but go ahead.
10: Because we are talking about UFOs.
9: Ooh.
10: Yes, unidentified flying objects. And the government, a couple years ago, the U.S. government said, you know what? We're going to give away all our secrets.
9: Whoa.
10: We're going to open everything up.
9: What?
10: So I have a lot of, well, I have some military pilots that saw one. I have the real audio.
9: Ooh.
10: I also have two different situations, and there's many, many more, but where airline pilots are talking to air traffic control saying, are you showing anything in front of us? Because there's a really weird looking thing.
9: Wow.
10: We have those actual recordings today on the show, and I'll translate because a lot of it's in air talk.
9: Yeah, we don't speak pilot.
10: And rock stars who are abducted. No, take a guess which ones who are abducted. Think of the most drugged out. Yes, the most drugged out rock stars, but they all swear. Also, celebrities who are abducted. And these are not your crazy celebrities. We're also going to blow up a space song today.
9: Oh.
10: It's a Christmas song by William Shatner. We do it every season because it's so bad. We can't blow it up enough.
9: Nope.
10: It's the Cork Show with Laura Legend. Here is some Text Me Merry Christmas, Straight No Chaser.

0: Christmas.
1: So my grandfather came to this country from Ireland in search of a better life, and then my grandmother tracked him down and put a stop to that. But it doesn't, I've done some research, it turns out I'm super Irish. Even my blood type is O apostrophe. But it's amazing what our ancestors went through to come to this country. One of my grandfathers came here in the hull of a ship, shoveling coal 14 hours a day, all while suffering from typhoid fever. My other grandfather had even worse. He came to this country on Spirit Airlines. When I was growing up, the guy across the street from us was actually in the mafia. And he was a very nice guy. He used to pay me 10 bucks every morning just to start his car. I grew up in a very religious family, but my best friend now is atheist. He said to me, "How can you believe God exists when you've never seen him?" I said, "Well, I believe Home Depot employees exist."
2: Court Show with Laura Legend. It's all about space today.
3: Oh my gosh, I love this. This is just was my favorite show in high school.
2: Isn't it the best?
3: Yes. The Bring on the X-Files.
2: Smoking Man.
3: Yes.
2: He's always the smoking man. I should look him up.
3: The show was so good.
2: Probably not around anymore.
3: No, he may not be.
2: Because he was smoking all the time. UFOs. Here's the thing. Between 1948 and 1969, all right, 12,618 UFO sightings were reported, and all were explained by real things that happened, except for 701. Now, when we do this show today, keep in mind, all these things are generally explainable. We just don't know how. But some of them are not, which make it a little weirder. In 2020, the Department of Defense decided that they were going to call it the Unidentified Aerial Phenomena. So it's not UFO anymore. It's UAP. Phenomena.
3: Something like a phenomenon.
2: One insurance broker, Mike St. Louris, has been selling abduction insurance for 34 years. He sells $10 million alien abduction insurance.
3: Whoa.
2: For only $24.95.
3: That's a better deal than medical insurance.
2: It is. The earliest recording UFO sighting in America, 1639. Puritan, John Winthrop, governor of the Massachusetts Bay Colony, wrote about a strange sighting in the sky. He said James Everell, a sober man, that's what he said.
3: Yes. Which, somber?
2: Sober. We would sure like to have more people reporting UFOs that were sober. A flaming light in the sky that was about 3 yards square while in a boat with a couple of friends. He was in a boat with a couple of friends. He was sober with parentheses. I'm not saying he didn't see anything. He was on a boat with some friends. Since 2021, military and commercial, this is 2021, this is just a few years ago, military and commercial pilots report seeing 801 unidentified aerial phenomena.
3: Something like a phenomenon.
2: And Laura will be back with that full song later on. We're going to hear from those pilots and military pilots in just a few minutes. But when we get back, we're going to talk about some rock stars who were abducted.

0: And we're back. It's The Court Show with Laura Legend. And let's talk about some rock stars. It's all about UFOs today, by the way.
1: Somehow rock stars and UFOs go hand in hand, don't
0: they? They do, yeah. Well, David Bowie, we played his song just a minute ago. Yeah, Space Oddity. Abducted rock stars. Jimi Hendrix, hard to believe. Mm. While playing a show in Maui in 1970, Hendrix claimed to have seen several flying saucers. Sammy Hagar repeatedly stated that he was abducted. He claimed they were in a spaceship and hollered out a numerical code. Mm. Hopefully Sammy Hagar remembered those numbers, because I'm sure it's important. In 1974, amidst his infamous lost weekend, believe it or not, John Lennon was transfixed by a mysterious craft that he declared in the liner notes of 1974's Walls and Bridges, quote, "On the 23rd of August, 1974, at 9 o'clock, I saw a UFO." Speaking to an interview in a magazine, he said, "A thing with ordinary electric light bulbs flashing on and off around the bottom, one non-blinking red light on top, around 100 feet away, hovering over an adjacent building." What's creepy about this, Laura, that was in 74. I have pilots describing the same thing today. Wow. It's coming up.
1: How about just seeing a sleigh?
0: What were we thinking?
1: Red blinking light, come on.
0: Okay, Elvis was a little bit out there. Yes. Larry Geller was Elvis's spiritual guru and hairstylist.
1: Oh my goodness.
0: I went to college for that, both hairstylist and spiritual guru.
1: Hairstylist is my therapist, so I mean, I do understand.
0: Yeah. They both claim they had telepathic visions from outer space. Keith Richards, after his Redlands estate was raided by the police, he claimed to have seen UFOs on the very grounds. He said his home is something of a planetary pit stop of wayward space voyagers.
2: All I need are some tasty waves, cool buzz, and I'm fine.
0: I've seen a few UFOs, but nothing that any of the ministries would believe. So, ladies and gentlemen, there's some rock stars who saw UFOs, and I am not discounting any UFO sightings, because, you know,
1: you're
0: I've had my own things, yes. But these guys, maybe not so much. Right. Here's some Stones now.

0: love our listeners. Thanks for tuning in to The Court Show.
1: Welcome back, everybody. Laura Legends here. Good day, Laura.
2: Good day, Court.
1: We're talking about what today?
2: We're talking about unidentified flying objects, or as it's been more recently renamed,
1: unidentified aerial phenomena. Have you ever had a sighting, Laura? Have you ever seen something you can't explain?
2: I saw a shooting star 2 weeks ago. I'm not kidding. So this is very timely, but I did not think it was a UFO or the new name.
1: The phenomenon.
2: Yeah,
1: we'll just call the UFO for the rest of the show because it's really hard for us to learn new things.
2: But no, nothing so unexplainable that I thought maybe we were going to be abducted in the near future.
1: So many things are explainable and they do explain them. And this is the truth. In 2024, the Department of Defense reported that the All Domain Anomaly Resolution Office, AARO, confirmed that the U.S. military did in fact use UFO myths and disinformation to conceal its secret weapons.
3: Oh, no, you didn't!
2: Oh.
1: Down in Roswell, New Mexico, there's people like, no, it was a spaceship. The government actually did quickly say, oh, it was a spaceship, and then they retracted it immediately on purpose.
2: Oh.
1: And this is why.
2: Shame on you.
1: I know.
2: Shame on me. Sorry,
1: we keep falling for it.
2: Yes, we do.
1: It really was a weather-type balloon, because that's what they said it was, a weather balloon. But what it was in 1947, they had launched this thing that looked like a weather balloon that was actually a sound device so they could listen to nuclear weapons in Russia if they launched them. They could tell from this device. So it was so top secret. When it crashed, they were like, well, let's tell them it's a UFO. Everybody will believe us. And they did.
2: Wow.
1: An F-117 Nighthawk stealth jet. The U.S. military intentionally spread disinformation and encouraged flying saucer myths. And this is, you know, Area 51, they were developing this. Mm-hmm. And they didn't want people, of course, to know what they were doing. An Air Force colonel actually went to a local bar and fabricated photos of UFOs to stoke rumors in the local area.
2: My kind of mission. Sign me up. What else can I do for our team, General?
1: Navy research balloons in 1948, as we learned earlier about Roswell in 47, Air Force Captain Thomas Mantell died while pursuing a UFO. Here's what happened. The poor guy, he saw a UFO, what they thought was UFO, everybody on the ground too. He went after a P-51 Mustang, pulled back so hard to try to get up as high as he could, and he lost consciousness because he didn't have oxygen. He crashed into the ground. It was later determined that the contractor of this balloon, General Mills, believe it or not, was the contractor. Mantell had not been briefed on this new technology, so he went chasing it. So there it is, the government trying to make us believe there are UFOs so we don't look at the real picture. Ladies and gentlemen, don't go anywhere because we're going to be back with some sightings from real pilots of Portland, Fort Worth, and the military. We'll be right back. It's The Court Show with Laura Legend.

0: Three Dog Night with one. Laura, it's been a little cold around here, hasn't it?
1: It's just a little chilly.
0: Yeah, and it snowed a bit, and it's that time of year when all the stay-at-home parents and even those that don't are like, great, it's a snow day. Isn't it fun on the first day?
1: It is so fun on the first day.
0: But it looks like we're getting more snow tonight. We get a lot of snow around these areas for the rest of the world. It snows a lot,
1: yes.
0: And they cancel school a lot.
1: They sure do. We were canceled this morning. Well, we were remote learning this
0: morning. That's the worst part, isn't it?
1: Yes, sort
0: of. Because school's not canceled, but you're in charge of your kids.
1: Yes.
0: They're learning.
1: Exactly.
0: Don't we pay taxes for that? Anyway, it's a cold time of year, and this part's Jim Gaffigan grew up in this area, and he talks about winter weather around his house.
2: There's a strange pressure to travel during summer. Are you going somewhere this summer? Why do I have to go somewhere? Well, we lived here during the horrible weather. Now that it's nice, we should go somewhere else. That makes no sense. And winter is some horrible weather, right? We're never ready for it. We're never ready for the season to change. Even in October, we're caught off guard. We're like, it's getting cold. What is this, every year now? We're not angry. In February, people are angry about the weather. We want to blame someone. We're like, it's freezing. Obama. It's that darn Obamacare. No Obamacare, it's 72 degrees out there. There's always a couple guys that don't care about the cold, right? They're like, what is it, 2 degrees out there? That's nothing. I went golfing. But I should be used to it. I'm from the Midwest. All the memories of my childhood, it was always winter. It was winter when I was walking through slush past mounds of snow. When I was in high school, I saw a photograph of Siberia where Stalin would send Russian prisoners. It looked exactly like my hometown. Is that my bike? My dad, I was like, why do we live here? Why would you stay? And he's like, well, you know, these severe winters, they really make you appreciate summer. It was at that point that I realized he was an alcoholic. Oh, you're just drunk all the time. It's pretty warm for me always.

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1: And we're back. It's The Court Show with Laura Legend. And we're talking about UFOs today. And I don't want people to get all freaked out by this. There's a lot of things that are explainable, but these are super interesting pilot reports when they call up air traffic control. And they call up, it's called center control. Those are when you're at altitude, you go to a controller that controls a lot more jets, a lot more area than the guys that are on the ground. In 2024, in Portland, Oregon, there were three planes that saw a UFO within about 15 minutes of each other.
2: Wow.
1: And this is one of the reports, and it's from air traffic control, so their sound is a lot better than the pilots.
3: Hey, Center Horizon 2207, got time for a question?
4: Horizon 2207, go ahead.
3: Hey, just wondering if you have any aircraft at our 10 o'clock out over the coast that you're aware of? Kind of some interesting looking lights out there, not satellites, but maybe aircraft. Something flying, it's not satellites because they're changing direction. This strange looking. I've seen this a few times over the last month in the same area.
4: Horizon 2207, Roger, how far out are you, 10 o'clock, and are they at a similar altitude as you?
3: It's really hard to tell. They seem quite far and probably the same altitude or higher.
4: Roger, thanks for the report.
1: So, ladies and gentlemen, that was, center controller, and that's Horizon Air is a subsidiary of Frontier Airlines. And they were coming into Portland and that was their report. There were four objects out there and air traffic controller did not have them on their radar.
2: Wow.
1: And here's the second pilot that came in and it was just a few minutes later. They didn't overhear the first conversation.
5: Hey, yeah, 1596.
4: 1596, bud.
5: Is there any military activity out straight ahead of us?
4: 1596. No, we're not seeing anything. I had another one report at like 30,000 feet in the Eugene area. We're not sure what it is.
5: Yeah, there's lots of movement out there.
1: Lots of movement out there.
4: They're looking into it.
1: So there's the second guy.
2: They are looking into it.
1: I know. Yeah, the smoking man is looking into it. And this is the last guy. This is a medevac. It's a medevac aircraft. It's a turboprop aircraft. And a medevac is when they're moving a patient from one place to another. So when it's under the medevac sign, it means he does have somebody on board, which really doesn't matter for this. But this guy does. He's asked to describe it even further. So he's seeing the exact same thing these guys are at a different time.
4: Medevac 1 Lima Foxtrot, North Bend Airport.
3: Check North Bend Airport. And is there traffic actually out about our 2 to 3 o'clock, about, I don't know, 20, 30 miles?
4: Medevac 1 Lima Foxtrot, no. Is that the four different lights going up and down? I'm getting a few reports, but you're seeing it right in front of you now too as well?
3: It's 2 to 3 o'clock off, about 2 to 3 o'clock from our position. Looks about 20 miles going in circles.
1: Yeah, so far, if you're keeping up, he's got at least that many lights, and they're going in circles, and it's just a few minutes after these other pilots reported in.
4: Medevac 1 Lima Foxtrot, just looking into this a little bit more, could you give me another more accurate report, please?
3: All right, I visually have eyes on what looks like an aircraft strobe that's at my 2 o'clock and 22 miles. At my altitude, I'm actually showing him on TCAS. Do you see that one?
1: So he's showing him on TCAS. TCAS is an onboard radar, so he sees him on radar, but the control tower down below does not. So for some reason, he's able to pick it up, which I don't know if the technologies are different, but that's pretty weird.
4: I do not. Does an Apollo stress and maintain 1-4000?
3: Just had another one show up about my 1 o'clock, about 1,000 feet high, zipping towards us and then back out towards the ocean. It's red in color, moving at extreme speeds. I don't even know how to describe how fast it's moving. 661 Lima Foxtrot.
6: Medical Lima Foxtrot, Roger. You are cleared to maneuver as necessary, left and right, to avoid the UFO out there. And all the reports you've given us are good information. Appreciate it.
1: So he was just given permission to maneuver around UFOs, which is so whacked because I have to tell you, probably 10 years ago, and I've heard other pilots talk about it, they would not have reported it because they would have been taken down for psychological analysis and investigation.
2: Nobody believes them.
1: Right. Nobody believed them. But now they're just like, yeah, well,

0: Never. I mean, we get it. There are things that happen. And none of these people would say that, you know, they're not going to say it was from an out of this world. What might be even more scarier if it's from within this world.
1: Yeah, agreed.
0: And it's not the USA.
1: Right. And we don't know about it.
0: Yes, we won't know. Anyway, we're going to have some more of this when we get back. But yeah, what we need now is a little peace of mind. Here's some Boston with peace of mind.

0: It's the Court Show with Laura Legend, Boston Peace of Mind, and it's about UFOs today. And we have another air traffic control and pilot conversations in a different part of the country seeing roughly the same thing. And this happened, I believe, just a few years before the Portland. This is Delta Airlines over Fort Worth, Texas at night.
1: How does 722 go?
2: This is an odd question. Every few minutes, two really bright lights come at us. They're high. They're like 45,000 feet. Is there somebody out playing in front of us?
0: So first of all, airlines don't fly at 45,000 feet. They can... About 42 is about the max you're going to get those to go. So she's estimating 45,000 feet. That's military, if it is. And she also said at the beginning, I can't believe I'm saying this. So yeah. She, too, is like, I'm not really seeing this. Here's some more.
1: No, there's not. And that area seems to always get some sort of strange lights as well.
0: So this has been something that's been going on for years.
2: Mm-hmm. Okay.
1: Yeah, it happens a lot in your area, actually. You're not the first pilot to report that on the overnights. What kind of lights does it look like?
2: So it looks really, really bright. It looks like it's something circling. There's two of them, and it almost looks like an orbit.
0: Remember the last one? Circling. They said it was circling? Mm-hmm. Yeah.
2: And then when it's coming at you, it's really bright. It's like if somebody was close to you. But it's brighter than it would normally be for the distance that it appears to be at. It looks to be about 10,000 feet, maybe. It's fast. It's moving fast.
0: So there's an aircraft that's traveling from 10,000 feet to 45,000 feet within a matter of seconds, which is impossible, just so you know.
3: For us humans.
2: We're in the atmosphere, and it's a really tight orbit. The orbit goes from about 10 o'clock to about 11:30 on my windscreen. Like, it's like they're circling over Razorback really fast.
0: Yeah, so she's just reporting some fast stuff. And then the other Delta pilot comes in. There were three Delta pilots. I just pulled out two for brevity. And I've also edited these down for space. Now, I didn't take stuff out, but just edit it to be quicker.
4: Four Delta 726, check missile level, turn on.
1: Delta 726, we're center. Good evening. Delta 726, got a weird question for you.
4: Shoot.
1: Your following company, 130 miles ahead...
0: Following company just means following your own company. It's a Delta jet following a Delta jet.
1: And they were reporting lights at about 11 o'clock, pretty high, 60,000 feet. They said there was two lights making an orbit pattern pretty quickly. Do you see anything out there?
4: Yeah, actually we do. We'll investigate further and get back to you.
0: Yeah, as a matter of fact, we do, but we weren't going to say anything because we're sort of freaked out by it.
1: Thank you.
4: Fort Worth, Delta 726.
1: Yeah, go ahead.
4: Yeah, they're not crazy. They get brighter. They are at 11 o'clock. They're well above us. They get brighter, and then they fade out, and they're moving north to south, south to north. It definitely looks like an aircraft. It looks to me like there's at least one red and one white light.
0: Same description.
4: Faded out again. It looks like an aircraft. We saw the same thing over the Pacific 2 days ago, and then I've seen the same thing over the Atlantic as well. So
0: this guy's now reporting he's seen it over two separate oceans, plus he's over the middle of the country seeing it over he's north of Fort Worth, Texas.
4: I don't know. If it's an aircraft, I don't know where they're from.
0: There you go.
4: And it now appears like there's three of them.
1: That's weird.
4: They're as far away from us as you might think, because they seem to be getting... We seem to be getting closer, and they're moving up higher in the sky as we approach. So I'm thinking we're getting closer.
0: So they were getting reports of 60,000 feet for that. And if you don't trust the commercial pilots, here are some military pilots. And this, I don't know if you've seen it. You can see all this online, but it's called the capsule. There's small capsules that the Air Force saw and videoed. And when they got closer to the water, the ocean started to rise up, like the waves and everything. Huh. And then when they left, it was perfectly still. And they would go down underwater and come back up. And here is a group of two F-15s and their radar guys and their weapons guys in back reporting this. And they're pretty excited about it.
5: There's a whole fleet of them. Look on the ASA. My gosh. They're all going against the wind. The wind's 120 knots from the west. Oh, I think, dude. That's not our LNS, though, is it? It's not.
3: What is the LNS, dude?
5: Well, if there's like...
3: Look at that thing.
5: It's rotating.
0: It's rotating.
3: Oh, my gosh, dude.
5: Wow.
3: Look at
5: that,
3: man. Look at it fly.
6: They're having fun.
0: Yeah, they're having fun. We're, you know, the commercial guys are like, oh, this is scary. But they're like, yeah, we're good.
6: Yeah, yeah.
0: We got weapons. It probably won't work.
6: No.
0: But there's been a plenty of this stuff. And ladies and gentlemen, I have no idea what it is. I'm not making an opinion. But so much of this stuff, as we've seen in history, we explain later on by a technology that people don't want us to know about. And we'll see what happens. I mean, it would be great if they're from somewhere else. Hopefully, maybe, but maybe not. I don't know. I don't want to give too much of an opinion here because I really don't have one. It's scary either way,
6: right?
0: Because we don't understand it.
6: I don't know. This all made me want to go home and watch Independence Day again. It's like my favorite alien movie. Do you have a favorite outer space alien movie?
0: Yes, I do. I like Close Encounters of the Third Kind only because it's real.
6: Oh, hey.
0: One of my favorites is Signs.
6: Oh, that's a good one.
0: Yeah, we all watched that over...
6: in your barn.
0: COVID. Yeah, yes. When COVID hit, we set up chairs really far away in the barn, the fun barn, and we watched Signs.
6: And my son and I came over with tinfoil hats on.
0: I got pictures of that. I should put it on the website. thecourtshow.org, thecourtshow.org. We'll be right back now with something a little less heavy. Blowing up a record from William Shatner. It's The Court Show. With Laura Legend.

0: Ladies and gentlemen, we're back. It's Court Show with Laura Legend. And there's one song, well, there's many songs that we blow up every year at Christmas because it just makes us feel better.
1: Holiday season and all.
0: It's the season of love, except for with William Shatner. And here is William Shatner's Winter Wonderland. Just a moment of it because I can't take much more. I believe this is Todd Rundgren with him. Here we go.

0: All right. That's all I could take of that. That's the worst song. Not the worst.
1: No. There's a lot of bad songs out there.
0: Really bad Christmas songs out there. But we're going to send Laura out. Laura, you want to head outside the barn? All right, Laura, you out there?
2: Yes, sir.
0: All right, you got your Masher's light to fuse?
2: Yes.
0: All right, William Shatner is no more. All right, fuse is lit. Run! Run!
2: Please.
0: All right, I don't think we'll ever hear that song again. We probably hear it next year. I'll buy another one because it's so much fun to blow stuff up.
1: It's fun to blow stuff up. Yeah. I'm back.
0: Here's some Harry Connick Jr. with Happy Elf.

0: spot.
1: And we're back. It's the Court Show with Laura Legend, and today is all about UFOs. And speaking of UFOs, it's time for Hollywood Legends with Laura Legend, celebrities who were abducted or saw a UFO.
2: A celebrity sighting of another kind.
1: Yes. Literally.
2: It may not surprise you to know that Fran Drescher is a celebrity who has seen the aliens, the UFOs. The nanny icon claims that both she and her former husband, Peter Mark Jacobson, each had respective run-ins with our soon-to-be alien overlords during their youth.
1: Is that what she said? You can hear her voice do that.
2: And
1: you just
2: want to. I wish I could.
1: You want to hurt somebody.
2: Before they knew each other, doing the exact same thing, driving on roads with their dads in junior high, they had the same experience, and they think they were programmed to meet, and they have a matching scar to prove it.
1: Really? Mm-hmm. She didn't tell what the scar was, did she?
2: Nope, just the exact same scar in the exact same spot.
1: All right.
2: Oh, another amazing. Maybe not quite so surprising celebrity sighting. Goldie Hawn. She saw two or three triangle-shaped heads. Silver in color, slash at the mouth.
1: Wait, heads?
2: Yeah, that's what she
1: said. Oh, wow.
2: Triangle-shaped heads. No ears. They were pointing at her and pointing at her in a car, discussing her like she was a subject, and they were droning. I don't know what droning means, but they were droning.
1: I don't know what droning means either.
2: Goldie said they were droning, and I believe her.
1: I think it was actually
2: She's
1: the paparazzi.
2: She's sort of a national treasure. Yeah,
1: she is.
2: She is. She definitely is. Nick Jonas.
1: Yes.
2: Another celebrity UFO sighting. When he was 14 playing basketball with some friends, he looked up in the sky and there were three, and I quote, flying saucers. Per what? Joe Jonas. Nick Jonas. One of the Jonases.
1: One of the Jonases.
2: It's a Jonas. Nick
1: and
2: Jonas.
1: He wasn't playing with his brothers.
2: No.
1: I think that's cool, though. He's probably the only sober one we've reported on, at least when he was 14 playing basketball. You sure hope
2: right.
1: So. When I used to fly charter for this company, me and another guy were taking this trip, and we were on our way home, and it was dark, and we landed at this airport. It was a non-control towered airport, so there was nobody there. And we were taxiing back to where we park. And we saw these three lights glowing in our windshield. And we kept staring. We were like, are you seeing that? I said, hey, are you seeing that? And he's like, yeah, are you? And we moved our heads and we tried to, like, where's that coming from? And they stayed right where they were. And they were hovering over the building, the main building that we were going to. And while we taxied, which was probably 2 or 3 minutes, we kept watching them, trying to figure out what that was. And when we got closer to the airport, we realized it was the security light that had shone and reflected. Oh. Our windshields are curved.
2: Uh-huh.
1: It reflected three different places on the windshield, exactly straight across, the same distance apart.
2: Oh,
1: and
2: my.
1: Every time we moved our head, they stayed in the same place because of the reflection. So there was my UFO sighting, which turned out to not be as exciting as I was hoping it would be. It's the Court Show with Laura Legend.
3: Hi, I'm Emmy. I like school. I like chocolate. And I love the Court Show with Mickey Carmichael. It makes me giggle. My mom likes it too. It's always a beautiful day when I listen to the Court Show.
1: It's been all about UFOs today, Laura.
2: I thought you were going to say it's been all about you. Right.
1: It's always all about me. It is the Court Show. That is all about me.
2: That is all about you. It's all about UFOs today, Court.
1: Yes. And I want you all to know this is not an opinion of anybody. It's just some fun stuff that we rounded up to talk about, you know, where we're at with UFOs. I hope it was all for fun. I hope everybody had a great time. I sure did. Laura, did you have fun today?
2: I did, and I kind of hope we all go home and see a UFO.
1: Put your
2: eyes in the sky, guys. You never know what you'll see.
1: The power of suggestion.
2: Yeah, that's right. You got to be open to it. Have the best rest of your day. Thanks for listening to us.
1: 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If you have an alien sighting, we'll see you next time. The Court Show, always something different.

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1: Ceremonies are being held either side of the Atlantic today to mark the 25th anniversary of the 9/11 attacks. Andy Burnham says terror still knocks at the door of democracy. Victor Stagnaro is a 40-year-old fire service veteran from Maryland. He volunteered in NYC after the attacks.
2: As those firefighters approached, you just got to understand the true terror of what was going on. Not only were now two airplanes into the buildings, clearly there was an understanding that this was an attack, this was not an accident.
1: Assisted dying legislation is back in Parliament today. MPs will have another chance to vote for or against it, although Prime Minister Andy Burnham has already confirmed he will not be. The legislation proposes allowing adults in England and Wales with fewer than 6 months to live to apply for an assisted death, subject to the approval of two doctors and an expert panel. UK economic growth is set to have ground to a halt in July. That's what economists are predicting as consumers swapped spending in shops for drinking in pubs amid the heatwaves and FIFA World Cup. The Office for National Statistics is releasing its next data set today. Over two-thirds of children are seeing content online telling them how to look. That's coming from Plan International UK. They say a third of girls and a quarter of boys change the way they act, dress or behave based on what they see on social media. Kathleen Spencer-Chapman is from Plan International.
3: I mean, it's such an important time, as I said, for sort of, you know, developing your identity, exploring different things. And if content you're seeing when you're a teenager is sort of giving you very particular ideas, even about those sort of hobbies or even the career that you should pursue, it can really have an impact down the line.
1: TikTok questioned the research, though, saying they were trying to force a predetermined conclusion. And Oasis have confirmed the date of an upcoming tour announcement during a drone light show in Manchester last night. That's the latest from Radio News Hub. I'm Holly Hughes.
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5: This is your weather update.
1: A fine September day for much of the UK with sunny spells and light winds. A few light showers are possible with increasing cloud and highs of 22 degrees Celsius.
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0: Welcome to the show here today, you guys. This is the Friday edition of Fun Without... No, we are all here.
1: Without?
0: So, yeah. Oh.
2: Yay, we made it!
0: I was going to say without Aaron, but...
2: Oh, I'm here.
1: No, he's here.
2: You can't keep me down.
1: That's right.
0: He wanted to be here, so we'll have to...
2: No, let's be in the corner.
0: We'll have to include him, I guess, in the show. Fun with Em and Davo and Aaron sitting over there. And we are going to have some fun on the show today, mostly because it's the end of the week, and I think I'm ready. This week, I'm ready for the end of the week.
1: Mm-hmm. It's
0: been a tough week this week, and I'm not going to get into it too much on the show today, but I am going to thank all the people who've tuned in to listen to the only radio crew that put a do not disturb sign on the studio door. I thought we had like an on-air sign. I thought that was good enough. But no, we didn't think that was good enough. We also had to put a do not disturb sign on the studio door and then immediately got a complaint from the do not disturb sign. Like, it's doing too much work.
2: Unbelievable.
0: It was doing too much work. Really, can I have like a break or something?
2: And nobody cleaned
0: somebody
2: the place.
0: Get me a coffee or something like that. You were supposed to clean the place. What's are you slacking? You're slacking.
2: Don't we have somebody that cleans this place?
0: No, you should. Yeah, it's you. Yeah,
1: oh,
0: you. Okay, what else are we doing on the show today?
1: We know.
0: Come on. We know it's going to be hot off the top news time. We got some headlines for everybody. We got the trivia reveal the game show is going to play along with. I want to talk about fake first job facts.
1: Ooh,
0: fun.
1: Okay.
0: Just trying to say that I want to talk about. Fake first job facts. That's what I want to talk about.
1: All right. Well, I've got some updates on Olivia Rodrigo, Stevie Wonder, and
2: Iron Maiden. Ears are ready.
0: Okay,
2: and
0: nice.
2: After that, I want to tell you about a talking frog.
0: Of course you do.
1: Yeah.
0: I want to hear all about
2: it's
0: a talking
2: gonna be
0: frog.
2: A good one.
0: Yeah, okay, and then after that, what everybody is waiting for on today's show, it's Dave's Dating Advice.
2: So excited.
0: We're gonna have that on today's show. And then what else do we have happening?
1: Well,
0: oh, yeah,
1: I'm
0: going
1: to revisit some legendary sports moments for the person who doesn't understand sports.
0: Okay.
2: That's our girl. And then after that, we've got shallow thoughts.
0: We do.
1: Yeah.
0: We're going to get deep.
2: It's going to be good.
1: In the shallow pool.
0: Yeah. In the mud. Okay. And then I want to talk about signs you've gone to a bad chiropractor. Walking out of there upside down, you know, your back going the wrong way. Mm-hmm. That's a sign. But we got some more signs we're going to tell you about. Then we got the good news segment. We're going to tell you some awesome stories about what's going on in the world, and the trivia preview. You got the whole weekend to think about it. What are the questions we're going to be asking, and come up with your answers and join us again on Monday. But right now, let's get this thing started with Hot Off the Top News.
3: It's weird. It's weird. It's weird. It's weird. It's weird. Weird, weird, weird, weird. The weird and wacky news.
0: Okay, headlines, everybody. What do we got for headlines?
2: What do you got? What do you got? Read all about it.
0: There was we had a kind of a morbid story. Was it yesterday on yesterday's show?
1: Yeah, I didn't really like it.
0: We got kind of another morbid story today.
1: Oh,
0: there's another man, he lost his life. But the irony was it was by a sign that read, "Everything's unmissable."
1: What? What?
0: Yeah, seriously. So there's got to be some humor in there somewhere.
1: Yeah.
2: Let's find it.
0: I'm sure their family's not laughing. How about this one here? I've got a headline about a doctor who plays the cello to calm his patients.
1: Oh,
2: delightful.
1: Yeah.
0: Yeah, I'm going to just find out who that doctor is. I'm going to go there. Don't even have cost me more money. I'm probably cheaper than a concert here. Okay, we're going to take a little bit of a break. We're going to come back and we're going to talk all about these headlines and hot off the top news when we get back with more Fun with Em and Davo and Aaron.

0: Welcome back to the show. Hey, over here.
1: Hey, what?
0: No,
1: where?
0: We're over here, you guys.
1: Hello?
0: Yep. I just want to make sure everybody listening.
1: Together?
0: I want to make sure everybody listening knows where we are here. We're right here. So
1: wave your
0: hands, you guys. Wave your hands so they can see
1: whoop,
0: us.
1: Whoop.
0: Okay, there you go. Okay, good. Now look over here. Pay attention to us because we are fun with Em and Dave and Aaron. And we are going to tell you some hot off the top news stories here. And this first one that we're going to tell you about is a man who was, now they say unalived.
1: Yeah.
0: Unalived. He was unalived by a sign that read, quote, everything's unmissable.
2: What?
0: Except for this sign. Yeah, a British man was unalived when a heavy sign reading everything's unmissable fell on him.
1: Golly.
0: At the big church festival.
2: Oh, literally.
0: In West Sussex. A strong gust of wind toppled the large sign above a sidewalk where visitors were walking. Witnesses heard a loud crack as the post broke, sending the sign crashing onto a group of people just like a giant fly swatter.
1: Oh, God. Wow.
0: It took 30 to 50.
1: Nice sound effect.
0: Thank you. It took 30 to 50 people to lift the sign.
1: Ooh.
0: Six others were injured, and that's unfortunate.
2: Wow.
0: So I think you have nothing to say about this one.
2: Oh.
0: We're going to give a little bit of respect.
2: Rest in peace.
0: Yeah, a little respect for this gentleman
1: moment
0: here.
1: Moment of silence.
0: Yeah,
1: maybe.
0: We're not making jokes on his behalf here, okay?
2: All right.
0: Instead, we'll play taps. Oh, we don't have anybody to play taps. Never mind. Okay, let's go on to the next one here. Maybe this doctor could play taps for us on his cello because he plays cello to calm his patients.
1: Nice.
0: Yeah, and he was, listen to this. A California doctor was preparing U.S. Army veteran, speaking of taps, Leon Allen Lloyd, for a surgery to amputate both legs when the surgeon, Dr. Paul,
2: deep.
0: Kalmanson walked in with a cello.
1: Okay.
0: This is what we're hearing right now. This is the cello that's playing, and that's what this was a recording of his playing. So he was played for him for the day before the operation. Lloyd said the music gave him strength, confidence, and faith that he would, he could still participate in life after losing his legs. His family called the performance a beautiful example of compassion alongside medicine. And you know what, Darren? We didn't want to make a joke on the last story's behalf of that man who died, but you know what? A person who loses his legs, why don't we... let's make a joke about this one, okay?
2: For my next number, here's Crazy Train by Ozzy Osbourne. Hey, that makes the room so much more relaxing.
0: On cello.
1: So. Yeah.
0: If it was on cello, it still would be nice. Yeah, I think I would relax to that.
2: Absolutely.
0: Okay, guys, that is it for this segment. We are going to return in just a little bit, so don't go far because we've got the trivia reveal. It's those questions we ask and the answers you come up with, and you know, let's see if we can get some answers right as well. But we're going to be doing that next on Fun with Em and Dave O'Neill.

0: Okay, here we go. It's time for Random Funny Things on Fun with Em and Davo and Aaron.
1: Greetings, Earthlings.
2: Oh,
1: don't run.
2: Beam me up, Scotty.
1: Let's do this.
0: Well, this has nothing to do with that, but that's a good start anyway. I like that. Okay, how about we do something that's fake first job facts.
2: Five times fast.
0: First job facts. Fake first job facts.
2: Good,
0: there we go.
2: Good.
0: I like saying it that way, the proper way. I like saying it.
2: Yeah.
0: How about it will be exactly like the job description.
2: Never.
0: That was said.
2: Yeah, it never will
0: never
2: be.
0: Never will be. Yeah. Okay, that's a fake first job fact. Okay, and then what's another fake first job fact there, Amanda?
2: You'll probably be asked to wear a tasteful, stylish uniform.
0: Uh-huh. Yeah. Of course you will.
2: Polyester stripes.
0: And you'll, won't be telling you that you're going to be sitting at the door there waving at people. okay,
2: Flammable.
0: What else have we got here, Aaron? What are you going to be doing on your first job there that wasn't advertised properly?
3: It's good to always answer your boss's question with a question.
2: What do you mean by that?
0: Yeah. Can you do this for me? Would you do that yourself?
3: Promotion coming your way.
0: Would you do that? Okay, how about this one here? Your mom can just write you a note if you miss work.
2: Oh, sure.
0: That's right.
2: Give it a try.
0: Well, that lends itself to my new tagline, children who grow up to be children. I'm not wrong.
2: Are we done with that at the end?
0: Never end with that, okay? We're never done, and we are going to have this next one here. Amanda, what is it?
2: You'll never be replaced by a robot.
0: Oh, my goodness. So relevant today.
2: Yeah.
0: Aaron, you've got another fake first job fact. What is it?
3: Yes. Always use reply all.
2: Ooh.
3: Just send it all.
2: Yeah. That's a bad fake first
0: job fact. Yeah. How about this one here? You'll get a lot of respect from your coworkers, especially if you can do their jobs more efficiently than them.
2: Oh, sure.
0: They'll love you for
2: it. They will.
0: Yeah.
2: Yeah.
0: And then, Amanda, you've got another one.
2: You'll be promoted if you show up the first day with no pants on.
3: Oh, I like this job.
0: That's what happened here. That's on radio. Yeah,
2: I know.
0: I started in the mail room.
3: Goodness.
0: Oh, geez. Okay, and then what about this? This is the penultimate fake first job fact. What is it there, Aaron?
3: Red Lobster is hiring.
2: Is that not a fact?
0: How is that fake?
3: They're hiring.
2: They're never hiring.
0: I thought they were, okay. How about this one here? The final fake first job fact. You'll love it.
3: I've heard that before.
0: You will love it.
2: We know it's true.
0: We know it's not true. We're not children. We're not children who grew up to be children. Right?
2: Yeah.
0: Okay. Well, we are going to hand it over to Amanda, who's very mature, and she is going to tell us all about what happened in the music industry when she does what coming up next?
2: The Daily Music News.
0: That's right. We're going to be back doing more fun with Em and Davo and Aaron in just a bit.

0: back to the show. This is Fun with Am and Dave and Aaron, and we've got now Amanda, who's going to take over this one and give us all the information you need to know about what's going on in the music industry on the Daily Music News.
1: Yes.
2: That's right. So Olivia Rodrigo, her album, do you remember? Seem pretty sad for a girl so in love.
0: Yeah. I love that album.
2: That's how I remember it. It has not only found its way back to number one on Billboard's top alternative albums chart.
0: Really?
2: It has also now spent 10 weeks at the top of the top rock and alternative albums chart.
0: Mm-hmm. Wow.
2: What's more is it's at number three on the Billboard 200.
0: Really?
2: Number six on the vinyl albums chart.
0: Get out of here.
2: Number seven on the top album sales ranking.
0: No way.
2: And number three on the top streaming albums tally.
0: Fly right out of here.
2: What does that mean? I guess it means it's a good album. I don't know. I haven't heard it yet. Stevie Wonder will hit the road next month.
1: That's exciting.
2: To commemorate the 50th anniversary of his 10 million selling classic 1976 album, Songs in the Key of Life.
0: Oh,
2: he
0: incredible.
2: And his band will perform the album in its entirety each night on the run.
0: Mm.
2: The tour will begin in Birmingham, England on October 13th.
0: For my birthday.
2: It ends in LA on December 19th.
0: For my birthday.
2: So check that out if you want to see Stevie Wonder. Who wouldn't want to see Stevie Wonder?
1: Birthday.
0: Yeah. 2 months birthday is what I got.
2: Yeah, always.
0: Yeah.
2: And finally, Iron Maiden has announced two special new releases.
0: Okay.
2: One is a 50th anniversary. Oh, another 50th anniversary.
0: Mm-hmm. Color
2: vinyl box set covering their albums from 1980 to 92.
0: Mm-hmm.
2: And the other is a 40th anniversary color vinyl edition of their sixth studio album, Somewhere in Time. The box set will arrive December 11th, while the Somewhere in Time reissue will be released December 4th.
0: Yeah, it's not going to be deleted.
2: It's not going to be deleted. Just in time for Christmas, I guess.
0: And my birthday.
1: Music magic.
2: That word is coming up.
0: And my birthday.
2: Sure, it's your birthday all year round.
1: I get it.
2: Every day I'm told this, yes.
0: Well, let's take a little bit of a break so my wife and I can sort this whole birthday thing out. Okay, we're going to talk about this. But when we get back here, Aaron, he's going to take over. In fact, you know what? I'll just let you take over here, and then Amanda and I, we got to step out and chat about this birthday thing. So it's going to take us a while. What are you going to do next here?
1: I've got my joke of the day after they figure their stuff out.
0: That's right. You wanted to swear there. I could tell.
1: No stop sign here.
0: We're going to be back right after this.

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1: Ceremonies are being held either side of the Atlantic today to mark the 25th anniversary of the 9/11 attacks. Andy Burnham says terror still knocks at the door of democracy. Victor Stagnaro is a 40-year-old fire service veteran from Maryland. He volunteered in NYC after the attacks.
2: As those firefighters approached, you just got to understand the true terror of what was going on. Not only were now two airplanes into the buildings, clearly there was an understanding that this was an attack, this was not an accident.
1: The Assisted Dying Bill for England and Wales returns to Parliament today. It ran out of time to become law in the last parliamentary session after it was delayed in the House of Lords. Jamie Hale is with the group Assist Us to Live. They're calling for improvements to palliative and social care.
3: People just fall through the gap and people's needs don't get met. And I've seen how that results in what one could consider to be a bad death. I've also seen how that bad death can be turned around at the last minute by the right palliative care provision coming into play.
1: Supporters say it allows terminally ill people to have dignity in the death, allowing them to make their own decision. Meanwhile, the Prime Minister says he's abstaining from the vote so as not to have undue influence. The UK economy unexpectedly grew by 0.4% in July. It follows a boost from the services industry and businesses increasing the use of AI. It marks a surprise uplift after economists were expecting the economy to show zero growth for the month. And Brazilian butt lifts by unqualified practitioners aren't being banned quickly enough. That's according to the Women and Equalities Committee, who've been waiting 7 months for a government response. It follows a report which called for an immediate ban on high-risk procedures being performed on the high street. The committee heard about procedures being done in living rooms and salons. That's the latest from Radio News Hub. I'm Holly Hughes.
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5: This is your weather update.
1: A fine September day for much of the UK with sunny spells and light winds. A few light showers are possible with increasing cloud and highs of 22 degrees Celsius.
5: 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Whaley

0: Okay, Amanda and I are back in their chairs. We've sorted out the whole birthday thing. Yeah. So we're going to alternate months, I guess. So her birthday, my birthday, her birthday, my birthday.
1: I didn't know my birthday got included. Yeah. I thought it was just your birthday, your birthday, your birthday.
0: It's not just about me.
2: Are you guys done?
0: Oh, yes, that's right. We got to get back to the show here and let Aaron take over on this wonderful segment that we call Fun with Am and Dave on Aaron. And Aaron does his
2: joke of the day. Brace yourself. It's Friday.
0: Yeah, lock yourself in on this one. Yeah. This is supposed to be the best one of the week.
2: It's
0: going to
2: be good.
0: Well, let's find out here. Aaron, what's your joke of the day?
2: An 80-year-old man was fishing alone when he heard a little voice.
0: Oh, okay.
2: Pick me up. Oh. He looks around. Nobody. Then again, down here, pick me up.
0: Okay.
2: He looked over the side of his boat and saw a little frog floating in the water.
1: Frog.
2: Are you talking to me?
0: Ribbit.
2: Yes, said the frog. Kiss me and I'll turn into the most beautiful woman you've ever seen.
1: Oh, my.
2: I'll be your bride and I'll make all your friends jealous.
0: Yeah,
2: the old man thought for a moment, gently picked up the frog and tucked it into his pocket.
0: Oh.
2: The frog was furious.
0: Yeah.
2: Hey, didn't you hear me?
0: What?
2: One kiss and you could have a beautiful wife.
0: Okay.
2: The old man opened his pockets, looked down and said, at my age, I'd rather have a talking frog.
0: Okay,
1: well that backfired on him.
0: We'll call that a cute Friday joke.
1: Yeah.
0: Okay? That's what that was.
2: I thought that was a stellar joke.
1: Stellar
2: joke.
0: Stellar, that's what you're trying to say. Got it. It definitely is a joke. I think it's kind of cute, and we'll keep it for our Friday, okay?
2: Well, no refunds.
0: We won't make you do a second
1: refunds.
0: One.
2: No. Take it and go.
0: Okay, that's it for Aaron's joke of the day. What are we doing next? Well, it looks like it's time to sing this. Let's sing this one here. Ready? It's time for
3: Dave's Dating Advice.
0: We've got some advice for you. Yeah, and that's coming next on Fun with Am and Dave on Aaron.

0: Welcome back to the show. This is Fun with Am and Dave and Aaron. And
1: buckle up.
0: Yeah, buckle up is right. It's the weekend coming up, and so we're going to help you guys out a little bit, okay? So this is what we're going to do. We're going to do a segment that we love to call it. We love to sing it. It's called Dave's Dating Advice. That was beautiful. I got to tell you, that was beautiful. And we're going to help you out with, maybe some pickup lines here from Amanda and Aaron. Mm-hmm. And then I'm going to help you with some real serious dating advice.
1: Oh, dear.
0: For this weekend.
2: Okay? Yeah. Oh, it's going to be solid.
0: Let's get started here. Who wants to start on the pickup lines here? Aaron, you want to start us off here?
2: When I text you good morning tomorrow, what number should I use?
0: Actually, it's kind of sweet.
3: Sneaky.
0: Kind of sweet. Mm-hmm. Amanda, what have you got?
3: Are you a fruit? Because you're one fine apple. A pineapple. Okay.
2: Look at the silence.
3: You know, like a pineapple, but a fine apple. Guys, come on.
2: Oh, good.
0: Can I say nope?
3: That's the first one. That didn't get you, hey?
0: The first one you've ever done that I've said nope on. Okay. Well, you know what? What will definitely be a yes is my advice to all those young people out there who are, trying to find love. And when you do find love or you think you found love, the best way to really lock that love in, first date, right? At the end of the date, make sure you say, well, that was fun. And then call the police. Call the police.
3: What?
0: Well, you call the police and you let them know that, you've got to get a true recap of this date. And so the police, what they do is they when they do investigations, they separate people, right?
3: Okay.
0: So you got to be separated. Uh-huh. Police will separate you. They'll ask you each how the date went.
3: Oh.
0: And, and then the police will take you to a late night pizza court.
3: Is that what they do?
0: That's what they do.
3: Okay.
2: Are there donuts?
0: I don't know if there are donuts there, but, it's kind of, what you do a follow up late at night. You take your date to the court, the pizza court, and the judge at the pizza court is going to determine whether this date
2: contempt.
0: Whether this date was worth a second date. And when he finds out that you're both lying, then he'll definitely say, okay, my judgment is second date for both of you. And then you get your second date. So I think that's great advice.
3: Sounds like a punishment. Yeah.
0: I think it's great advice.
2: Wait till
0: I think
2: you should do it.
3: Okay.
0: So that's the other thing. You got to get the bill.
3: And my pickup line was bad.
0: Okay, well, let's see if you got a better pickup line. Let's see if you guys can do better than my advice here.
3: Okay.
0: Huh? Yeah, okay.
3: Yeah.
0: You know what? Let's let Amanda go last. And Aaron, you go next.
2: Hi, my name is Aaron.
0: Mm-hmm.
2: But you can call me tonight or tomorrow.
3: Ooh, suave. Okay. Yeah.
0: You're pretty sexy here, Aaron.
2: Mm-hmm. I'm working on voice thing.
0: Yeah. And and now we've got Amanda to finish us off with a much better one than the last one. Okay, what is it?
3: Are you a baker? Because mm-hmm. those are some nice buns.
0: Yes! There you go.
3: Bread. Do you bake bread?
0: That's it. Take that advice and run with it, okay? Go have a good weekend.
2: Run as far as you can.
0: We're going to be right back here in just a little bit. What are we going to do next? Oh, it's time for Amanda to entertain us with her lack of knowledge of sports. Coming up next on Fun with Em and Dave and Aaron.

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1: Well, if you guys out there listening are ready to go, I guess we're ready to go too, right, guys?
2: Let's do this.
1: Okay, it's fun with Am and Dave-O and Aaron. And Amanda's going to take over, and she's going to destroy all that momentum that we've acquired with her lack of sports knowledge in the segment that we like to call
3: Mandatainment.
1: So what are you talking about today?
2: Well,
1: what is it?
2: We are going to revisit legendary sports moments. Today we're going to talk about Serena Williams.
1: Okay, I can get into this.
2: Okay, yeah? At the 2018 U.S. Open Final.
1: Okay.
2: Otherwise known as the day everyone got furious at a man sitting in a really tall chair.
4: Oh,
2: yeah.
4: Dear.
2: Yeah. First off, tennis makes no sense to me. Okay, zero is love. And then 15, and then 30, then 40? Where did 45 go? What is this story?
1: I know, but can I interrupt just for a second?
2: Uh-huh.
1: I want to see if I remember which one this is. Was this against Osaka?
2: Yes.
1: It was. I know exactly what you're talking about. Okay.
2: Well, to continue on.
1: Yeah, sorry to interrupt. I just wanted to feel smart.
2: I'm talking all about like the scoring.
1: Yeah.
2: So it was like 15, 40, whatever.
1: Yeah, that's right.
2: And deuce sounds less like sports and more like something you announce before leaving the bathroom.
1: Uh-huh.
2: This is like civilized sports, right? Okay,
1: oh,
2: so as you guessed it, Serena is playing Naomi Osaka.
1: Yeah, that's right.
2: Everything seems normal. Ball grunt. Until Serena gets a warning because her coach apparently made hand signals from the stands.
1: Yep. I remember this.
2: This is bad, I guess.
1: Yep.
2: There's no sign language. Like, deaf people can't be there.
1: Oh.
2: But Serena says she wasn't cheating. The chairman says, warning. And so then Serena smashed her racket.
1: Oh, yeah. Smashed it good.
2: Which is apparently frowned upon.
1: That's
2: and
1: right.
2: then gets another violation.
1: Okay. Yeah.
2: Okay, now she's mad. She's arguing with chairman. She calls him a thief. Somehow that's going to cost her the entire game.
4: Oh, dear.
2: She loses the game.
1: She lost the game to
2: Imagine hockey doing that. Oh, we don't appreciate that attitude, Connor McDavid.
1: Yeah.
2: Calgary's going to get a goal. Like, I don't think it happens that way.
1: No.
2: So eventually, Osaka wins her first Grand Slam title, but the crowd is booing and she's crying.
4: Oh, wow.
2: This is a Grand Slam final?
1: It is.
2: Like,
4: intense.
2: That's the Grand Salami, right?
1: That is it, yeah.
2: Chairman is probably looking for an emergency exit because he's going to get, you know, trouble.
1: Don't call him chairman anymore.
2: Why? What is it?
1: Hairman.
4: Hairman?
2: Yeah. Oh.
1: I think
4: I like
1: hairy. Hairy man. I think it's hairy man.
2: Oh, okay. So anyway, all of this is happening and I'm still wondering, why is zero called love?
1: Mm-hmm.
2: What is that?
1: I know.
2: I don't get it.

0: that they have not done this for their wives in the past year. What is it?
1: Those are the questions. Think about them. You got the weekend, so lots of time. And then join us on Monday for fun with Am and Davo and Aaron. We're going to have lots of fun, so make sure you're there.

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1: The boss of MI5 has warned that we now face the worst of both worlds. In an article identifying the threats the UK faces 25 years on from 9/11, Sir Ken McCallum, Director General of the UK Security Service, has underlined the need to adapt to markedly different threats than those faced on September the 11th, 2001. Victor Stagnaro is a 40-year-old fire service veteran from Maryland. He volunteered in NYC after the attacks and reflects on what it was like then.
2: Through their devotion to duty and their dedication to try to save as many lives, they went forward. And when the towers came down, 343 FDNY members were killed in the line of duty in an instant. It was the most tragic event from the fire service standpoint, not only globally and nationally.
1: The assisted dying bill for England and Wales is back in Parliament after being delayed by the House of Lords in the last session. Supporters of assisted dying called the Lords' actions undemocratic. Catherine Eden cared for her sister Claire, who died from appendix cancer in 2020.
3: She said, this isn't living. It was waiting for that physical process to take its course, and she didn't want to do that. She died at home, and we gave her as much care as possible, but she would have liked the option to have, I think at least the option, to end it on her own terms.
1: Meanwhile, opponents of the bill are calling for better funding to palliative and social care. Five people have died and 40 others injured in an accident involving a tour bus in eastern Switzerland. The Dutch tour bus overturned yesterday afternoon between the villages of Souche and Zernez. Three people remain in a serious condition in hospital. The UK economy grew in July. It went up by 0.4%, and a surprise for economists who predicted zero growth. It's down to a boost from the services industry and businesses using more AI. And autumn could be wetter than average, according to the Met Office. It warns El Nino is already at near record levels, meaning an increased risk of flooding. That's the latest from Radio News Hub. I'm Holly Hughes.
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6: This is your weather update.
1: A fine September day with sunny spells and light winds. A few light showers are possible, as well as cloud in some patches, and highs of 22 degrees Celsius.
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9: Hello, I'm Colin French, and welcome to Rewind of the 70s with This Week, as we look at this week back in 1976. And Mark Holden was on the chart.

Heard on great radio stations like the one you're listening to each and every week. This is Rewind to the 70s and Mark Holden that time. And I want to make you my lady. Here's a Bay City Rollers from Scotland. And I only want to be with you.

Silver Convention and No No Joe. I used them as a theme song. Thank you, Mr. DJ. It was the song that I used many, many decades ago. The Silver Convention and No No Joe. It's the Beatles, and I've got to get you into my life.

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And how's that? Here's Keith Carradine now, and I'm Easy.

Firefall and You Are the Woman. Keith Carradine and I'm Easy, and Sherbert prior to that, and how's that? Here's Natalie Cole now and the Sophisticated Lady. She's a different lady.

0: Rewind to the 70s, playing the classic hits of the 70s. Here's Red Sabine and Teddy Bear.
1: I was on the outskirts of a little southern town, trying to reach my destination before the sun went down. The old CB was blaring away on channel 19 when there came a little boy's voice on the radio line. And he said, "Breaker 19, is anyone there? Come on back, truckers, and talk to Teddy Bear." Well, I keyed the mic and I said, "You got it, Teddy Bear." And the little boy's voice came back on the air. "Appreciate the break. Who we got on that end?" I told him my handle and then he began. "Now, I'm not supposed to bother you fellas out there. Mom says you're busy and for me to stay off there. But you see, I get lonely and it helps to talk. 'Cause that's about all I can do. I'm crippled and I can't walk." I came back and told him to fire up that mic, and I'd talk to him as long as he liked. "This was my dad's radio," the little boy said, "but I guess it's mine and mom's now, 'cause my daddy's dead. Dad had a wreck about a month ago. He was trying to get home in a blinding snow. Mom has to work now to make ends meet, and I'm not much help with my two crippled feet. She says not to worry, that we'll make it all right. But I hear her crying sometimes late at night. You know, there's one thing I want more than anything else to see. Oh, I know you guys are too busy to bother with me. But you see, my dad used to take me for rides when he was home. But I guess that's all over now since my daddy's gone. Not one breaker came on the old CB as that little crippled boy talked with me. I tried hard to swallow a lump that just wouldn't stay down, as I thought about my boy back in Greenville town. Dad was going to take Mom and me with him later on this year. Well, I remember him saying, "Someday this old truck will be yours, Teddy Bear. But I know I'll never get to ride an 18-wheeler again. But this old base will keep me in touch with all my trucker friends. Teddy Bear's going to back on out now and leave you alone, 'cause it's about time for Mom to come home. But you give me a shout when you're passing through, and I'll sure be happy to come back to you." Well, I came back and I said, "Before you go, 1010, what's your home 20, little CB friend?" Well, he gave me his address and I didn't once hesitate, 'cause this hot load of freight is just gonna have to wait. I turned that truck around on a dime and headed straight for Jackson Street 229. And as I rounded the corner, oh, I got one heck of a shock. 18-wheelers were lined up for three city blocks. Well, I guess every driver for miles around had caught Teddy Bear's call. And that little crippled boy was having a ball. For as fast as one driver would carry him in, another would carry him to his truck and take off again. Well, you better believe I took my turn at riding Teddy Bear. And then I carried him back in and put him down in his chair. And buddy, if I never live to see happiness again, I want you to know I saw it that day in the face of that little man. We took up a collection for him before his mama got home, and each driver said goodbye, and then they were all gone. He shook my hand with a mile-long grin and said, "So long, Tucker, I'll catch you again." Yeah, I hit that interstate with tears in my eyes. I turned on the radio and I got another surprise. "Breaker 19," came a voice on the air. "Just one word of thanks from Mama Teddy Bear. We wish each and every one a special prayer for you, 'cause you just made my little boy's dream come true. I'll sign off now before I start to cry. May God ride with you. 10-4. and goodbye.
0: I'll be back next week with more Rewind of the 70s. I'm Colin Prince. Thanks for joining me. Till then, take care, and I'll see you on the radio. Dr. Buzzard's original Savannah Band, and I'll Play the Fool.

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1: It's the 25th anniversary of the 9/11 terror attacks today. Prime Minister Andy Burnham has expressed the UK's unity with the US. He says the nations stand together in memory of those we lost. MPs have been urged to grasp an opportunity to legalise assisted dying as the bill returns to the Commons. Supporters argue the bill would allow people dignity. Catherine Eden cared for her sister Claire, who died from appendix cancer in 2020.
2: Ultimately, she was lying there waiting to die. And, you know, the best palliative care in the world can't stop that sort of level of suffering. And I think that is a normal thing to feel, you know, and I don't think that necessarily can be relieved apart from giving someone some choice about how they die.
1: But opposers are instead calling for better palliative and social care. MPs are set to vote on the bill this afternoon, with Prime Minister Andy Burnham abstaining. The UK economy unexpectedly grew by 0.4% in July. It follows a boost from the services industry and businesses increasing the use of AI. It marks a surprise uplift after economists were expecting the economy to show zero growth for the month. Autumn is more likely to be wetter than average, bringing an increased risk of flooding. That's what the Met Office says, as El Niño is already at near record levels. The chances of a warm and wet meteorological autumn for the UK are around 1.5 to 2 times higher than would normally be expected. And the government have announced new trains in the north of England. Lucy Gormanley has more.
3: The Prime Minister says 29 new battery electric trains will bring faster, more reliable journeys to the north. The TransPennine Express fleet will be built in Derby, supporting almost 6,000 jobs across the UK supply chain. The government say journey times will be cut by up to 10 minutes between Manchester and Leeds.
1: That's the latest from Radio News Hub. I'm Holly Hughes.
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5: This is your weather update.
6: A fine day for much of the UK, with sunny spells and light winds. A few light showers are possible. These are mainly in the west. Highs of 22 degrees Celsius.
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0: Gloria Estefan. Absolutely love that song. It gets you in the mood, doesn't it, Ginge?
1: It does get you in the mood. I'm just going to swirl my cashew nuts away. Hang on.
0: Welcome to the show, by the way. We've got some new features happening today, including Where the Hell Am I?
1: Can I just say, breaking news, I've just done a ChatGPT. ChatGPT put us in an 80s yearbook. It's going to go on Facebook.
0: We'll get it on our Ginger and Nuts social media a little bit later on.
1: They know that we're best friends.
0: Exactly.
1: She's best friends forever.
0: There you go.
1: That's just off that picture, look.
0: The listeners can't see it, though, Ginger.
1: No, they can't. You can.
0: I can see it. It's terrible. Looks like Kylie and Jason.
1: Like Jason Donovan.
0: Yeah, Jason. Jason Donovan. Anyway, we've got some new features on the show, like Where the Hell Am I? Also, Guess the Sound. And, of course, Sam Gets Lyrical.
2: Sam gets lyrical, lyrical.
0: She's speaking the lyrics of a famous song, but what is the song?
3: You can dance, you can jive.
0: Oh. Easy peasy.
3: You can dance, you can jive.
1: Now, are we doing this one in the first half? Are we doing... Is she getting lost in the second half?
0: She's getting lost in the second half.
1: Perfect.
0: And then you've got to try and guess where she is. She'll give you clues, and you've got to try and guess where she is.
1: Where the beep is Sam?
0: Where the beep is Sam? I've got to say hello to Paul Bannister, who runs a radio station, Retro Music. So hello to you, Paul Bannister.
1: Hello, Paul. Good afternoon, good evening, good morning, whatever time you're listening to the show.
0: Well, I think
1: covering
0: he's in
1: all bases.
0: I think he's in the UK, Ginge. No, well, he might not be.
1: No,
0: but I think
1: not.
0: He's in the UK.
1: But also, is he listening to us now? Or is he going to listen to us on repeat later on?
0: No, he's listening to us live.
1: Okay, good afternoon.
0: There you go. If you want to get in touch with us today, if you want to shout out, mention, dedication or request, whatever, at Ginger and Nuts is on the socials, or of course, gingerandnutslive@gmail.com. We look forward to hearing from you. Right.
1: Off the press, Cheeky John's got it right.
0: Has he got it right already?
1: He has indeed.
0: You're talking about Sam Gets Lyrical?
1: Sam Gets Lyrical. He's on the ball.
0: Cheeky John, well done. You're on the wheel. You could be winning yourself a certificate.

0: Michael Jackson, PYT, Pretty Young Thing. That's you, isn't it, Ginge?
1: It is indeed.
0: Now, you know that huge venture we did for Paul Bannister?
1: He never missed it.
0: He missed it. Oh, he was in a meeting.
1: We can't have another one, surely.
0: We opened the show. We opened the show with a big mention for Paul Bannister. So he runs a radio station called Retro Music. So hello to you, Paul Bannister,
1: hello,
0: if you're
1: Paul.
0: Listening. Hopefully the meeting's finished now. I don't know why I'm waving.
1: Doing it.
0: Why am I waving?
1: I don't know. You're waving at the script. But we're not doing it again. So if he's missed it, he'll have to listen to it on repeat.
0: Exactly. But you've got a mention to do as well, haven't you?
1: I have a big good afternoon to Georgina and Ray. And they're listening for a little while. And then she's taking Ray for lunch at the local farm. Now, I hope that wasn't a surprise.
0: Oh.
1: Because if it was, I've just told Ray he's going for lunch at
0: no.
1: the farm.
0: Oh, no.
1: I'm kind of hoping he knew he was going.
0: Oh, this is
1: but
0: terrible, Ginge.
1: The surprise, right? Enjoy your lunch at the farm.
0: Is this the lovely Georgina Belcher?
1: Georgina Belcher.
0: Oh,
1: the
0: she's lovely.
1: Lovely. And she said, hope you're both well.
0: I'm sure Ray's lovely as well.
1: Oh, he is.
0: Oh, he is.
1: He's got one of them. He's got a proper.
0: A proper what?
1: Granddad face.
0: No, you can't say that, Ginge.
1: You know, like, granddads are cute and cuddly.
0: Oh, yeah.
1: He's got one of them faces with his glasses.
0: Well, I just think Georgina looks like a model.
1: Well, she's laughing.
0: Oh, she's laughing. There you go.
1: I'm hoping that's a good sign.
0: Oh, phew. Also, Samantha, for far, no bra. We say that because she wears no bra, apparently. Hello to you.
1: She came round like the other day. And nipples were sticking out.
0: Terrible, isn't it, really? I mean, I don't mind.
1: No, you don't.
0: No.
1: Anyway,
0: listen, we've got to update you on our Slimming World journey. Week one. I lost half a stone in week one.
1: Congratulations, you got a certificate and
0: I think it deserves a round of applause, to be perfectly honest.
1: A round of applause.
0: I can't find it, Ginge. Hang
1: on. I'll give you one.
0: There you go. Thank you.
1: Yeah.
0: How much did you lose, Ginge?
1: £5 for me, so not quite.
0: Was that the cost of going? Was it? No, it was in weight.
1: I lost £5 in weight, so I'm hoping this week I lose at least two, if not three.
0: Oh, you will do.
1: And then I'll have my half a stone certificate. It can go next to yours that you've plugged on the fridge for the world to see.
0: I had to do it, Ginge. You've got to milk it sometimes.
1: I tell you what, you've got to be proud of yourself, though.
0: I know. When she said half a stone.
1: There you go.
0: I mean, it did go there in my underpants, didn't I? And the week before it was in my jeans.
1: And he took his shoes off and everything this week. Socks the lot.
0: Yeah, I can't go any lower. You know what I mean? But, it's a show. Some people who go, though, just don't need to lose weight.
1: There's one lady who's... Yeah, but she's a Target member. So she goes to check that she's staying on track.
0: Is that what it is?
1: Yeah.
0: All right, let's do some Korea's cuisines. Things like Chop Keeper.
1: Is it Korea's?
0: Korea's. Korea's cuisines.
1: That's the one. It's a pork lift truck driver.
0: Ham Batterer.
1: Butlin's bread coat.
0: Bread coat.
1: Oh, bread coat!
0: I did these in the middle.
1: You need to type properly.
0: Yeah, but I did them in the middle of the night, Ginge. You got a custard D officer.
1: Pilots.
0: Pear dresser.
1: Chop steward.
0: Steward. Meteorologist.
1: Manager. Pretty manager.
0: A cuppa superintendent.
1: Oh my god, these are a mouthful. Brie E teacher.
0: Vicar Bocca Glory.
1: Choreographer.
0: Prawn star.
1: Toast guard.
0: Shepherd's spy.
1: And plod and chips.
0: There you go. Lovely. I like those. Fantastic. Right, let's get back to the music. What we're going to play? Oh, I like this one. We're going to Moo Moo Land.

0: Boyzone, Picture of You. Love that song. It's, I guess me.
1: You've been a Boyzone.
0: Oh, I was dancing to that one, wasn't I, Ginge? Well, very, very good.
1: You were tapping your foot.
0: My flat feet.
1: Yeah. Did I give bass to the song, you know?
0: You got
1: it's bass you didn't know you needed.
0: She ate it because I got flat feet. Paul Bannister, who we mentioned earlier on, is joined in with our careers cuisines. He said, mission in porridge.
1: Clever.
0: Very clever. Well done. Well done, Paul. Round of applause for Paul. There you go. Now, Ginge, you're going to talk about chocoholics?
1: The only thing is, though, what part's the job?
0: Mission.
1: A mission? Is it a mission? Should be missionary in porridge.
0: Missionary? What are you thinking of, Ginge?
1: A missionary who goes abroad and works in these war-torn countries.
0: Very good.
1: They're a missionary. I don't...
0: He's joined in. He's been chuckling away, Ginge.
1: Oh, groggy.
0: Anyway.
1: Right, turns out we're a nation of chocoholics. Well, not in this house anymore, are we?
0: No.
1: No chocolate for 2 weeks. No. Can't believe it. 55% of us say chocolate is our go-to treat after dinner, and 42% of us rate it above any other pudding. And a new poll found it's not just about the taste. 71% said it brings comfort, and 64% find it downright relaxing.
0: Ah, so there you have it. Lots of people guessing the Sam Gets Lyrical. She's speaking the lyrics of a famous song, but what is it?
2: You can dance, you can jive.
0: That's all you're getting. You can dance, you can jive. And also the guess the sound. What is it? It's easy, really, isn't it?
1: Yeah, Mark Farley got it wrong, though, didn't he?
0: Don't say he's got it wrong, because he'll have another guess and get it right.
1: Oh, are they not? Are we not allowed to tell them if they got it wrong?
0: No.
1: Oh, OK. Mark Farley, you're still in with the shout.
0: Yeah.
1: You got it wrong, but you're in with the shout.
0: Now, TikTok Star of the Week is another new feature that we're doing, where we scour TikTok and find huge stars. Well, what we think are, anyway. And there's a young girl called Chelsea Johnson who turns normal songs into wedding songs.
1: She does. Now, we haven't got a jingle ready for this yet, have we?
0: TikTok Star of the Week.
1: That was a bit naff.
0: It was a bit naff. What were you? Do you do better, Ginge?
1: It's the TikTok Star of the Week.
0: Absolute terrible.
1: But we'll get one ready for next week.
0: We will do.
1: I've found one as well. I found a TikTok star. So we got one ready for next week lined up.
0: Exactly.
1: But
0: so
1: this girl is very talented.
0: So what she does, she sings different songs, and she turns them into wedding songs. So we're going to play you a little bit of a burst.
1: Could we ask her to do ours? Do you think?
0: We could do.
1: See what it sounds like.
0: Good idea, Ginge.
1: Very good.
0: This is Chelsea Johnson with Never Knew Love Like This Before. Tell us what you think of this, by the way.

0: So there you have it. That's Chelsea Johnson. We never knew love like this before. We won't play the whole thing because obviously it's a wedding.
1: It's a nice song.
0: It is a nice song.
1: I'll tell you one thing. I want you to message her on TikTok and see if she can turn Days of Our Lives, American Authors, into a slowed down version as a wedding song. That'd be quite nice.
0: Yes. All right, Ginger, I'll do that for you. Maybe we should try and get her on the show.
1: Yeah, let's
0: I think she's quite good.
1: She's very talented.
0: I think she's very talented, Ginge.
1: When you think of the original, and then you think of what she's just sung, that was very nice. I'm very impressed.
0: Turns out chimpanzees, by the way, keep their beds cleaner than university students.
1: I can believe that. They looked at the tree nests in Tanzania and found they had fewer skin shed bacteria than sheets that haven't been changed in ages. And then a poll backed it up, saying around 60% of students don't really bother with fresh bedding, with some waiting as long as 3 months.
0: But this is terrible, isn't it?
1: I mean, it's just
0: They don't change their beds for 3 months.
1: Oh, these are the same ones that don't change the blooming towels in 12 either.
0: Oh, it really is awful.
1: I mean, the dirt that they must be sleeping in. Do they not realise?
0: I was going to say, chimpanzees are cleaner.
1: I bet you the worst ones are the blooming scientists that are studying for PhDs. I bet you they go months and months without... They should know about bacteria.
0: Are you naming and shaming them, Ginger? Are you?
1: No, what I'm saying is I wonder, out of all the students, which category of students are the worst?
0: Yeah, you're right. Don't forget, by the way, if you want to get in touch with us, at Ginger and Nuts on all the socials, or, of course, gingerandnutslive@gmail.com. We look forward to hearing from you. Get in touch now. Do it.

0: George Ezra, anyone for you? Tiger Lily. Before that, Thomas Kavanagh, Summer Song, which was Diana's review in the summer. And I tell you what, it was a cracking song, it really was. A couple of people have messaged in. Jess says, thinking of you, Diana. Callum says, can you pass on my regards to Diana after losing a family member? And David said, sorry to hear about your aunt, Diana. Pete loved the song, and Amy says, what a tune. So there you have it. Sorry, Ginge, I thought I'd get you back into position because
1: Thank you very much.
0: Coming back from the bathroom.
1: Although I haven't dumped myself up, but apart from that, I'm here, aren't I?
0: You've not done yourself
1: and
0: up.
1: I've washed my hands, which you've washed, is more that, important.
0: That's the main thing, isn't it, Ginge? Your hands.
1: It's the most important thing.
0: Now, what do you think about this? The classic roast dinner has officially been given a Gen Z makeover. All the old favourites like roast potatoes, Yorkshire puds, even gravy are being pushed aside for things like avocado, chilli oil, hot honey and kimchi.
1: Or kimchi. Yeah.
0: What do you think about that, Ginge?
1: Well, I mean, I do like a good old traditional roast. I mean, I'm all for mixing things up a bit. But,
0: chilli oil.
1: Kimchi and chilli oil. No.
0: And avocado.
1: I don't like avocado.
0: No, I don't either. So, a bit fatty, isn't it?
1: Although I do think maybe if we have it right with a poached egg on the top and a bit of salt and pepper in, maybe we should give it another go.
0: Well, nearly 4 in 10 are putting ketchup on a roast. That's 39% of people.
1: A lady in our group does that. She said
0: our Slimmy World group.
1: She used to put tomato ketchup and gravy on everything.
0: See, I
1: don't know how the two go together.
0: I can't knock it because I've never tried it.
1: No.
0: But do I want to try it? No.
1: No.
0: It just doesn't do it for me. A quarter are adding mayonnaise.
1: No. No. No.
0: See, I
1: dirty
0: like
1: dogs.
0: I like mustard. I like mustard on a beef dinner.
1: Yeah, mustard. Apple sauce, mint sauce, all them sort of things.
0: Yes.
1: They're your traditional ones, aren't they? Who would want mayonnaise with gravy and a Yorkshire pudding?
0: Well, apparently loads are pouring hot sauce over the whole thing.
1: Oh, no.
0: I couldn't think of anything worse, to be honest.
1: Daft people.
0: Just really?
1: Leave things as they are. Some things don't need changing. They don't need Gen Z-ing. Whatever else. Just keep it. It's a traditional roast dinner. Leave it at that.
0: Where the hell is Sam, by the way?
2: I'm in England. Everyone keeps talking about a bloke called William. And I'm not in London.
0: I mean, I think we've stumped Cheeky John.
1: Can I just say, I think Cheeky John might be... I don't think he wants to enter anymore.
0: No.
1: I think we've upset him.
0: Oh, no.
1: I've said no, guess again. And he ain't guessing no more.
0: I mean, Callum got it right first time. So did Mark Farley. I mean, loads of people got it.
1: You're making him feel even worse than he already does.
0: Just think William. There's a bloke called William.
1: Don't say it. It's too easy anyway. It's just your dad's being very methodical about this. He's working his way through the Williams and the greats, like William the Conqueror and all of them people. He'll get there eventually.
0: To be or not to be? No,
1: okay. For goodness sake.
0: No.
1: If he gets it right now, I'm not even putting his name on the wheel because you've practically told him the answer.
0: I haven't told him the answer.
1: Anybody who enters now with 17 minutes of the show to go.
0: No. Ignore Ginge. We'll add you to the list.
1: We will not.
0: We will.
1: I'm in charge of the wheel.
0: You love that wheel, don't you?
1: I do.
0: You're clutching onto that wheel.
1: I'm very protective over the wheel.
0: You are. Sam, by the way, earlier on says that she'd love to have a dungeon. We talked about 50 Shades of Grey, and she said her aim would be to have a dungeon.
1: I bet she would.
0: She's watched all the films and read all the books.
1: I mean, she left her husband chained up to the bed the other night when she went out. Poor guy in his boxers lying on the bed chained up. Imagine if somebody had broke in. Where's the key, mate? Oh, my wife's took it out down the pub.
0: I bet she's not like that really, Ginge.
1: I bet you she is.
0: I bet you
1: she's a saucy minx when that bedroom door's shut.
0: Still time, by the way, if you want to mention, get in touch with us at Ginger and Nuts or, of course, gingerandnutslive@gmail.com. We'd love to hear from you. Well, I say love to hear from you. It's only like 15 minutes, isn't it? But, you know, get in touch if you want to. This is Jermaine Stewart. We don't have to take our clothes off to have a good time. Because we don't, do we, Ginge?
1: No, but it helps, though, doesn't it?
0: It does. We'll be taking our clothes off more when we've lost more at Slimming World.
1: Yeah, well, I want to do it. After a month, I'm going to do a revamped picture of myself with just my knickers and my top on.
0: Will you share it on the social media?
1: Oh, it depends on how
0: much you've lost.
1: How much I've lost and how okay. The nipples are looking, yeah.
0: Keep it here, Ginger and Nuts.

0: Did it, my boy lollipop. Millie, my boy lollipop. Before that, Jermaine Stewart. And we don't have to take our clothes off to have a good time. A little bit of a romantic there, Ginge.
1: Yeah.
0: And can I just say, Georgina and Ray are back from lunch now, aren't they?
1: They are indeed. They're back from lunch. They're listening.
0: What do they have?
1: Well, I've just asked them. What did you both have?
0: You know, you got to rub it in. I bet they had a roast dinner. Nom nom.
1: Well, I'm thinking, I mean, it could have been a plyman's, couldn't it? You might get a plyman's at the
0: Ginge,
1: farm.
0: Oh, Ginge. Did they go to the farm?
1: Bit of cottage pie.
0: Oh, Ginge.
1: The cow fresh from the field and all that.
0: All right. Don't be too much, will you?
1: No, I'm just, well, she's typing now, so I mean. Oh, Rye had ham, egg and chips.
0: Oh, very nice.
1: Very nice, Rye. Good choice. Good choice. And I'm assuming she's typing again now to tell me what she had.
0: She's probably really panicking, going, oh, I've got to type this fast.
1: Yeah,
0: quick, come on,
1: Georgina. Faster fingers. Come on.
0: Ham, egg and chips, though. That sounds lovely.
1: Oh, she had a cheese and ham toastie.
0: Very nice.
1: Very good choices there. I mean,
0: lovely.
1: Ham, egg and chips, you can't beat it. I bet you the egg was runny. I wonder if he dipped his chips in.
0: Oh, I bet he did.
1: Oh, in the yolk. Oh.
0: See, we can have eggs on Slimming World, can't we?
1: I can have chips if I make my own.
0: Yeah, you can.
1: Maybe we could have... Hey, we could have ham, egg and chips, because we can have ham. As long as it's lean, all the fat cut off.
0: Yeah, so no. We'll do it.
1: It was delicious.
0: All right.
1: They said...
0: I bet they're licking their lips now as they're talking about it. Deary me. Now, smart arses are avoiding the soaring cost of loo roll by wiping their bums less.
1: I mean, can I just say, how blooming ridiculous. More than a third of us have admitted to the cost-saving secret. It comes after the price of toilet roll shot up by 13.6% last year because of the rocketing price of paper. And the study revealed the average person uses 29 sheets a day, adding up to 3,961 rolls in their lifetime, or 59 miles of loo roll.
0: I mean, to be honest, who comes up with these surveys?
1: I don't know, but how do they work out? I mean, do people have to count how many pieces of toilet paper they were using? Because I tell you one thing, you don't use 29 in a day. More like one sitting. That's if we're lucky.
0: I can't help being on metformin for my diabetes, Ginge.
1: Yeah, but I'd just like to say, though, you haven't been as many... Now you're eating.
0: Oh, better. I know. It's dropped down.
1: Hot off the press, Ray had two eggs. And yes, he did dip his chips in.
0: Oh, two eggs. You're rubbing it in now, aren't you? Two eggs.
1: Hey, you've got two eggs for your dinner afterwards in the form of an omelette.
0: Omelette?
1: An omelette. Okay. I'm doing a Nigella Lawson with a microwave. We're having an omelette.
0: Where the hell is Sam, by the way? We're going to tell you now.
2: I'm in England. Everyone keeps talking about a bloke called William. And I'm not in London.
0: Ah. He was, of course, Stratford-upon-Avon.
1: How could Cheeky John not have got... He's just up the road.
0: Oh, no.
1: It's the closest of the locations.
0: William Shakespeare. Everybody's talking about William Shakespeare.
1: To be or not to be?
0: That is the question. See, it wasn't Wales.
1: Is this a witch I see before me?
0: It wasn't Hastings. But quite a few people got it right, Ginge.
1: Yeah, they did. Hang on. Let me get the wheel up. I'm just looking at Georgina. She says she loves us.
0: She loves us.
1: Love you guys.
0: We love you too.
1: We love you too, Georgina. And Ray. Don't forget Ray.
0: Get that wheel up, Ginge.
1: I've got the wheel. I'm spinning it.
0: Spin the wheel.
1: I'm spinning the wheel.
0: Because this is our last link now, because we've got to go.
1: Ray with his dippy eggs. David! Well done, David.
0: Well done, David.
1: He got Stratford upon Avon.
0: Yeah. And so did quite a few people. Mark Farley, even Callum. Callum got
1: Jason
0: it right, didn't
1: Richmond
0: he?
1: Jason Richmond got it.
0: Jason Richmond as well.
1: Unlucky though, Jason. You were the other side of the wheel, so...
0: Oh,
1: it was
0: next time.
1: But next time, enter again. You never
0: know. We'll do it again.
1: It could be you.
0: Next week, could be. Next week, we'll do another Where is Sam? We'll do another sound clip. And, of course, we'll do Sam Gets Lyrical.
1: And if you're lucky, we might be bringing back... The ginger and nuts taste test.
0: Oh, yes.
1: Partaking in a Slimming World sausage.
0: What's it going to taste like? I don't know. I think it'll be kind of... I think it'll be quite dense.
1: I think we've got to give him a go. We could throw one on with our bacon, egg and beans.
0: Yeah.
1: Combo.
0: We'll eat it live on the show.
1: Yeah. Not all of that, just the sausage.
0: It'd be like the Friday brunch.
1: I'll air fry it before we come on air.
0: Can't wait. Diana will be back next week
1: she
0: as well.
1: She will be back which will be good. Pick of the week.
0: And we'll have a TikTok star of the week as well. I tell you what, it's all going to happen next week. We'll see you next week, everybody, from me and Ginge.
1: Adios.
0: You take it easy. Hang on, let me just fade this up.
1: He's finished his painting, you're all right.
0: Yeah.

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1: The US ambassador to the UK has paid tribute to those killed in the 9/11 attacks 25 years ago.
2: It's hard to believe. It's 25 years ago for me, for us, talking about it as we walked in. And it's still hard to believe what happened.
1: That's Warren Stevens. He laid a white floral wreath at the September 11th Memorial Garden in Grosvenor Square in central London. Ceremonies are being held either side of the Atlantic to mark the somber milestone. Janice Brooks is a survivor. She escaped an 84th floor office in the South Tower.
3: And I sat there and rocked backwards and forwards and I was crying. And I thought I was going to die. The building's going to fall for sure. And I'm going to die. And I'm by myself.
1: Next, MPs are voting on assisted dying legislation in Parliament today. It proposes to allow adults in England and Wales with less than 6 months to live to apply for an assisted death, subject to approval from two doctors and an expert panel. Catherine Eden cared for her sister Claire, who died from appendix cancer in 2020. We asked her how she felt when the bill was delayed in the House of Lords.
4: Anger, if I'm honest, sadness, and just outrage that, you know, 7 or 8 unelected people can choose to block this process. And what a terrible use of time. You know, they could have been doing so many more constructive things, like trying to make the bill as good as it possibly could do.
1: The UK economy recorded surprise growth in July as the AI spending boom helped deliver a boost. Gross domestic product increased by 0.4% in July, marking a surprise uplift. Autumn is more likely to be wetter than average, bringing an increased risk of flooding. The Met Office is warning the El Nino is already at near record levels. And Dolly Parton's first posthumous song has been released 2 weeks after her death. The country music star died aged 80 on August 25th following a brief battle with cancer. That's the latest from Radio News Hub. I'm Tanita Sims.
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5: This is your weather update.
1: A fine day for much of the UK with sunny spells and light winds. A few light showers are possible. These are mainly in the west. Highs of 22 degrees Celsius.

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1: The US ambassador to the UK has paid tribute to those killed in the 9/11 attacks 25 years ago.
2: Today you can't let go by without commemorating it, recognizing it, and remember the people we lost.
1: That's Warren Stevens. He laid a white floral wreath at the September 11th Memorial Garden in Grosvenor Square in central London. Ceremonies are being held at either side of the Atlantic to mark the somber milestone. Next, the assisted dying bill for England and Wales is back in Parliament after being delayed by the House of Lords in the last session. Supporters of the assisted dying bill called the Lords' actions undemocratic. Catherine Eden cared for her sister Claire, who died from appendix cancer in 2020.
3: She said, you know, this isn't living. It was waiting for that physical process, you know, take its course. And she didn't want to do that. She died at home and we gave her as much care as possible. But she would have liked the option to have, I think, at least the option to end it on her own terms.
1: Meanwhile, opponents of the bill are calling for better funding to palliative and social care. Anti-migration protesters and anti-racism demonstrators are set to march in Portsmouth this weekend after masked men took to the streets a week ago. Groups from South Coast Patriots have called for a peaceful march in Portsmouth city centre on Saturday afternoon, while Stand Up to Racism will host a counter-protest march. The UK economy recorded surprise growth in July as the AI spending boom helped deliver a boost. That was despite emerging signs of strain on households. The Princess of Wales praised the incredible cancer care she received at the Royal Marsden when she returned to thank hospital staff in person. Kate says their plans to expand patients' holistic care through a new centre would be transformative. And Amazon is on the precipice of gaining approval to expand its drone delivery service to the whole of Darlington. It comes as it looks to roll out the service in the UK. That's the latest from Radio News Hub. I'm Tanita Sims.
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6: This is your weather update.
1: A mostly dry evening with clear spells, rain and brisk winds pushing southeastwards across Northern Ireland and Scotland, turning chilly in the countryside with lows of 10 degrees Celsius.
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8: Hugh Jackman stars in new thriller film The Death of Robin Hood, a dark adaptation that follows an older Robin who is tormented by his past killings and is living in self-imposed exile. You can catch it in cinemas on the 4th of September.
9: How many are there?
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8: Ryan Reynolds and Kenneth Branagh form an unlikely duo in new action comedy film May Day, out on Apple TV on the 4th of September. Set during the Cold War, Reynolds gets trapped behind enemy lines and has no choice but to team up with eccentric ex-KGB agent played by Branagh.
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0: And so welcome along to another edition of the Classic Chart Rundown with me, Dave Marley, where today we concentrate on September of 1983. Down from last week's number 10 to this week's number 20 was Rod Stewart and What Am I Gonna Do? And you just heard a brand new entry at this week's number 19 from Hot Streak and Bodywork. And it's down one space from last week's number 17 to this week's
1: number 18
0: for Heaven 17.

0: So Heaven 17 dropped down one space from last week's 17 to this week's number 18 with Crushed by the Wheels of Industry. And at this week's
1: number 17
0: is a brand new entry from Susie and the Banshees.

0: And so a brand new entry at this week's number 17 from Susie and the Banshees and Dear Prudence. Another new entry at this week's number 16 for Soft Cell and Soul Inside. Another new entry at this week's number 15 for Public Image Limited and This Is Not a Love Song. And it's up from last week's number 16 to this week's
1: number 14
0: for Moniaka.

0: And it's a climb of two spaces from last week's number 16 to this week's number 14 for Monyaka and Godiaka, Go to the Top. And it's up from last week's number 19 to this week's number 13 for David Essex and Tahiti. And it's up from last week's number 20 to this week's
1: number 12
0: for New Order.

switch from last week's number 20 to this week's number 12 with Blue Monday as we continue the chart rundown from September 1983. And it's down from last week's number 7 to

0: So it's a fall of four spaces from last week's number 7 to this week's number 11 for Modern Romance and Walking in the Rain as we enter the top 10 of September 1983. And it's a fall of one space from last week's number 9 to this week's
1: number 10
0: for Status Quo.

And so, status quo, fall down one space from last week's number 9 to this week's number 10 with Old Rag Blues. And it's up 2 spaces from last week's number 11 to this week's...

0: And so it's a climb of two spaces from last week's number 11 to this week's number 9 for Big Country and Chance. And it's up four spaces from last week's number 12 to this week's
1: number 8
0: for Kajagoogoo.

0: And so Kaja Goo Goo climbed 4 spaces from last week's number 12 to this week's number 8 with Big Apple. And it's down 1 space from last week's number 6 to this week's
1: number 7
0: for Ryan Paris.

0: And so Ryan Parrish drops down one space from last week's number 6 to this week's number 7 with Dolce Vita as we continue the chart rundown of September 1983. And it's down one space from last week's number 5 to this week's
1: number 6
0: for Genesis.

And so Genesis dropped down one space from last week's number 5 to this week's number 6 with Mama. And it's a fall of one space also for Paul Young this week to this week's...

0: And so Paul Young drops down one space from last week's number four to this week's number five with Come Back and Stay. We're one track outside the top three of September 1983, and it's down from last week's number three to this week's
1: number four
0: for Peabo Bryson and Roberta Flack.

0: And so Peabo Bryson and Roberta Flack dropped down one space from last week's number three to this week's number four with Tonight I Celebrate My Love, as we step inside the top three of September 1983. And it's a climb of five spaces from last week's number eight to this week's
1: number three
0: for David Bowie.

0: And so David Bowie climbs five spaces from last week's number 8 to this week's number 3 with Modern Love. We're one track away from finding out what was number 1 in September of 1983. And at this week's
1: number 2,
0: it's a non-mover for UB40.

0: And so it's a non-mover at this week's number two for UB40 and Red Red Wine. We're moments away from finding out what was number one in September of 1983. Before we do, let's do a recap of the top 10. And so it was down one space from last week's number 9 to this week's number 10 for Status Quo and Old Rag Blues. Up two spaces from last week's number 11 to this week's number 9 for Big Country and Change. Up four spaces from last week's 12 to this week's number 8 for Kajagoogoo and Big Apple. And it falls down from last week's number 6 to this week's number 7 for Ryan Paris and Dolce Vita. Down from last week's number 5 to this week's number 6, Genesis and Mama. Down from last week's number 4 to this week's number 5, Paul Young and Come Back and Stay. And down from last week's number 3 to this week's number 4 for Peebo Bryson and Roberta Flack tonight.
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2: The US ambassador to the UK has paid tribute to those killed in the 9/11 attacks 25 years ago.
3: Today you can't let go by without commemorating it, recognizing it, and remember the people we lost.
2: That's Warren Stevens. He laid a white floral wreath at the September 11th Memorial Garden in Grosvenor Square in central London. Ceremonies are being held either side of the Atlantic to mark the sombre milestone. Next, the assisted dying bill for England and Wales is back in Parliament after being delayed by the House of Lords in the last session. Supporters of the assisted dying bill called the Lords' actions undemocratic. Catherine Eden cared for her sister Claire, who died from appendix cancer in 2020.
4: She said, you know, this isn't living. It was waiting for that physical process, you know, take its course. And she didn't want to do that. She died at home and we gave her as much care as possible. But she would have liked the option to have, I think, at least the option to end it on her own terms.
2: Meanwhile, opponents of the bill are calling for better funding to palliative and social care. Anti-migration protesters and anti-racism demonstrators are set to march in Portsmouth this weekend after masked men took to the streets a week ago. Groups from South Coast Patriots have called for a peaceful march in Portsmouth city centre on Saturday afternoon, while Stand Up to Racism will host a counter-protest march. The UK economy recorded surprise growth in July as the AI spending boom helped deliver a boost. That was despite emerging signs of strain on households. The Princess of Wales praised the incredible cancer care she received at the Royal Marsden when she returned to thank hospital staff in person. Kate says their plans to expand patients' holistic care through a new centre would be transformative. And Amazon is on the precipice of gaining approval to expand its drone delivery service to the whole of Darlington. It comes as it looks to roll out the service in the UK. That's the latest from Radio News Hub. I'm Tanita Sims.
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2: A mostly dry evening with clear spells, rain and brisk winds pushing southeastwards across Northern Ireland and Scotland, turning chilly in the countryside with lows of 10 degrees Celsius.
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one of their better songs, in my opinion, the Pet Shop Boys and Suburbia. Okay, let's move on then to 1988 for this song that made it as high as number 5.

Such a great song from Cyndi Lauper on The 80s Show and All Through the Night, but sadly it only made it to number 64 in November 1984. Probably one of her finer songs, in my opinion. From 1984, let's go back now to December 1981, and this goes high as number 6 for John and Vangelis.

John and Vangelis on the 80s show. Is Paul Moore keeping you company here, and I'll Find My Way Home from 1981. Christmas Time made it as high as number 6. Now this next song, I thought was an original by Status Quo and only discovered recently, it's an old 50s song. How wrong can you be sometimes? Also 1981, made it to number 9. This is Status Quo.

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0: Can I go now?
1: Yes, thanks, Cliff. Bye. Right, kids, if you don't buy this record, then you're an utter, utter, utter, utter, utter...
2: Cliff Richard and the Young Ones. April 1986 made it to number one. It was all for comic relief and actually featured Hank Marvin on the guitar as a guest appearance. From the Cheese, let's go to some Clash now. Here's the Brothers Johnson and Stomp on the 80s Show.

Michael Jackson was Bad in August 1987, but he got as high as number 3. And from 87 to 89, and the debut single for the Lightning Seeds.

debut single got in the charts on the 16th of July 1989. And from July to August 1989, this song got as high as number 3 and was a massive hit across the world and a very popular song in the nightclubs too. It's Sydney Youngblood's And If Only I Could.

0: us try and squeeze in the odd song on the 80s show that makes you go, wow, I've not heard that for years. And I think that was the one on the show today, the Alarm and 68 Guns.
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0: Phil Cox to give her full title and Thunder in the Mountains from October 1981. 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

Sadly, that's all we've got time for this edition of The 80s Show. We'll be back the same time, same place next week for more great songs from the 1980s. And I'll leave you with one of my favourites. This is George Harrison from June 1981, made as high as number 13. And all those years ago...

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1: MPs have rejected a draft law to legalise assisted dying in England and Wales. It was voted down by a majority of 16 after more than 4 hours of debate in the House of Commons. The Prime Minister chose not to vote on the bill. Supporters argue it would allow people dignity. Catherine Eden cared for her sister Claire, who died from appendix cancer in 2020.
2: Ultimately, she was lying there waiting to die. And, you know, the best palliative care in the world can't stop that sort of level of suffering. And I think that is a normal thing to feel, you know, and I don't think that necessarily can be relieved apart from giving someone some choice about how they die.
1: But opposers are instead calling for better palliative and social care. The US ambassador has reflected on the outpouring of support from Britons 25 years on from the 9/11 attacks. Ceremonies are being held to mark the anniversary. Victor Stagnaro is a 40-year fire service veteran from Maryland who volunteered in New York after the attacks.
3: It's important that, you know, as we look back, that level of dedication, that level of commitment to try to do the right thing in the midst of a horrible tragedy, it should be recognized.
1: In other news, police have arrested the first person in connection with anti-migrant protests in Portsmouth last weekend. A 42-year-old man from Paulsgrove was arrested this morning on suspicion of violent disorder and assaulting a police constable. He remains in custody. Crowds of protesters gathered at Eastleigh Marina on Sunday after a dinghy's arrival crossing the English Channel. And Cheryl has joined the coaching panel on The Voice. Rapper H is also a new addition. They join returning judges Kelly Rowland and Will.i.am. The New Look series will see Alicia Dixon and Stacey Solomon as hosts. From Radio News Hub, I'm Lucy Gorman-Lee.
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6: A mostly dry evening with clear spells, rain and brisk winds pushing southeastwards across Northern Ireland and Scotland, turning chilly in the countryside with lows of 10 degrees Celsius.
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1: Let's go!
2: Here we go then. It's time to delve into the archives. Take you on that musical, magical mystery tour. Today, where are we going, I hear you say? Well, we're going to blow the dust off our Nokia 3310s, otherwise known as the indestructible phone. Oh, believe me, we tried. Still never completed tonight. Yeah. We're going to check our custom ringtones and make sure our computer doesn't crash after downloading music on that yet. You know the one. Yeah. We're going to punch a date into the dashboard for a year of massive historic changes, yeah? It's an era where 12 European nations officially bid farewell to their old currencies. Ooh. There's a brand new reality show called Pop Idol. And Queen Elizabeth II celebrated her golden jubilee. And in the chart, 27 go down, 3 refuse to budge. And we've got 10 new entries. But what is the year? Remember, don't call, don't text, don't email, don't do nothing.

0: So where are we starting today, then?
1: Number 39.
0: Because we're not starting at 40 because we don't have time. It's down 8. This week's 39 for Coldplay. In my place. Oh, I need to be in my place, really. Yeah, I know.

couple of songs that I guarantee you've forgotten about. Kicks off with Coldplay and In My Place, and down 8 this week's 39. A new entry at 38, Four Strings and Dive In. And another new entry at 34, Incubus and Are You In? Totally forgot about that. It's the rewind as we look back at, I'm going to give you some clues because I think we need it, to be honest. It's one of those, isn't it? So you want some clues? Of course you do. We'll do it after this one that I know you will know.

0: being taught that Siberia is the place to be. Seems mighty cold if you ask me.
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0: So here we go, and you want some clues on the doors, and let's see if these jog your memories. It was the year of the Yu-Gi-Oh cards. Yeah, remember them? They were the must-have toy of the year. I'm not totally sure they're a toy, are they? Let's be honest. Ben Affleck was People's Sexiest Man Alive. Justin Timberlake and Britney broke up. Steve Fossett finished his non-stop trip around the world. He did it via a balloon. It took him 14 days, 19 hours and 51 minutes. To go around the world? Really? Paul McCartney married Heather Mills. And there was a World Cup. It was held in South Korea and Japan. Brazil was the final winner.
1: Beard.
0: English media was obsessed with David Beckham breaking his metatarsal before the tournament. Manchester hosted the Commonwealth Games following the previous bid to host the Olympics. And it was the year the city of Manchester Stadium was built for the event. Some of the things that launched in this year. The camera phone was invented. Yeah, the Sanyo SCP-5300. GTA Vice City was released. It was the fourth installment of the game. Who's looking forward to the new one, yeah? I am, but I like playing on PC, not PS5, no. Why have I got to wait another 2 years? Oh, God.
1: Beard.
0: Sorry, I'm digressing. Microsoft's Xbox and Nintendo's GameCube were launched. The BBC created CBeebies. Yeah, it was a new channel and website for their younger viewers. And where we saw Ickle Pickle for the very first time. And of course, the euro notes and coins were introduced across the European Union.

0: It was down three this week's 32 for Nelly and Hot in Here. And it was down six this week's 31 for Lasgo and Alone. So what do we reckon the year is then? If you were starting it with 19, I'd look at you and go, nah. In fact, I would look at you and say, you need to take a good step, look in the mirror, you know what I mean? Behave. If, however, you were to say 2005, Nick, I'd be like, really? A couple of years out on that one. If you were to say the year 2000, I'd look at you a little bit strange. But if you was to say 2002, I'd give yourself a pat on the back.
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It's another new entry for Weezer. And we're going to keep fishing. And it was down to this week's number 30 for Bowling for Soup. And the girl or the bad guys want. So we're in 2002. Now, by my mash, that's 24 years ago. I'm no Rachel Wally, but even I know that. So 24 years ago, how was the cost of living then? Can you remember 24 years ago? Kind of can. It's kind of worrying. Average UK house prices was around 110 grand. Breaking the 100,000 barrier for the first time. If you was in Greater London, you'd be paying around about 195,000. Average wages, well, they were ranging between 21 and 22k a year. There was a national minimum wage. Yeah, it'd been around for a couple of years. And it was around £4.20 for workers aged 22 plus. Yeah. The weekly shop would cost around about 62 to 68 quid for a typical family. A pint of milk would set you back 36p. A loaf of bread 53p. A dozen eggs, £1.25. A pack of butter was 68p. If you was going down the pub, it'd set you back £2.10 for a pint of lager. A litre of petrol was 71p. Oh, those were the days. The Freddo Index, yeah, it was still at 10p. And we also do the Mars Index as well, because let's be honest, we go before Freddo was around.

down 5, this week's 27. Celine Dion, down 2, this week's 28, with I'm Alive. So 2002, what was we watching in the cinema then? Well, The Lord of the Rings of the Two Towers dominated the holiday period. Fell sort of just 1 billion mark. Did reach 936 million though, so it's not too bad, is it? Harry Potter and the Chamber of Secrets carried 878 million out of the box office. Spider-Man, it was the very first film in history to make 100 million in a single weekend. Star Wars Episode 2, The Attack of the Clone, that was out. Also, Men in Black 2. Die Another Day, Pierce Brosnan's final James Bond outing. Signs was out again. Ice Age, the very first one, yeah. My Big Fat Greek Wedding, remember that? The ultimate sleeper hit, an indie rom-com. And Minority Report was out in this year with Tom Cruise. On the TV, the single most watched broadcast of the entire year happened on Christmas Day. I will explain all in seconds. But before that, Pop Idol. That was out. That was the battle between Will Young and Gareth Gates back in the day. There was a new program on ITV. It was called I'm a Celebrity, Get Me Out of Here. Yeah. Where celebrities were dropped into the Australian jungle. Veteran DJ Tony Blackburn was crowned the very first king of the jungle. That's pop quiz, that, isn't it? You know what I mean? The Office Series 2 came out. Also 24. Arvida's Ain Pet, the beloved comedy drama, returned after a 16-year absence. And the relaunch Top Gear with Jeremy Clarkson, Richard Hammond. James May wasn't in the very first one when they relaunched it. He came the year afterwards. But the single most watched broadcast show of the year was, of course, Only Fools and Horses. 17.4 million viewers tuned in to watch the festive special Strangers on the Shore. There was already millionaires, weren't they? There was a few years prior to that. But this was the one where they wanted to see what Del and Rod had been up to. Yeah. Getting bankrupt is basically a spoiler, I think. 24 years, I'm allowed to do spoilers, aren't I? No? Okay.

Yeah, I bet we forgot about that one, haven't we, really? The White Stripes, a new entry, and Dead Leaves and the Dirty Ground. Before that, it was down 14, this week's 26 for Enrique Iglesias and Love to See You Cry. What a stupid name for a song. Just put it out there. So I said Pop Idol was launched in this year. And here's Gareth. Down 4. This week's 21.

Gareth Gates and Any One of Us. Yeah, I don't know either. Should we get into the big top 20 then? Down five. This week's main.

0: I'm
1: my name's Mark, and this is my NHS story. The sensation in my neck was painful all the time. Once I spoke to my GP, they referred me to my CDC. They got me in very, very quickly. The amount of pain I went through for something so easy, why hadn't I done this 4 months before?
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4: MPs have rejected a draft law to legalise assisted dying in England and Wales. It was voted down by a majority of 16 after more than 4 hours of debate in the House of Commons. The Prime Minister chose not to vote on the bill. Supporters argue it would allow people dignity. Catherine Eden cared for her sister Claire, who died from appendix cancer in 2020.
5: She said, you know, this isn't living. It was waiting for that physical process to, you know, take its course, and she didn't want to do that. She died at home, and we gave her as much care as possible, but she would have liked the option to have, I think at least the option, to end it on her own terms.
4: Meanwhile, opponents of the bill are calling for better funding to palliative and social care. Ceremonies have marked 25 years since the 9/11 attacks. The US ambassador to the UK paid tribute to the 67 British people who were killed. Jonathan Egan lovingly remembers his proud Brit of a father who died at the September 11 terror attacks in 2001.
6: And then shortly after, I was able to get on the phone with my mother, who told me that my father was gone. And I said, well, how do you know he's gone? And she said, I was on the phone with him. He said goodbye. He was 103 floors up. They couldn't get to the roof. The doors were closed.
4: In other news, police have arrested the first person in connection with anti-migrant protests in Portsmouth last weekend. A 42-year-old man from Paulsgrove was arrested this morning on suspicion of violent disorder and assaulting a police constable. He remains in custody. Crowds of protesters gathered at Eastleigh Marina on Sunday after a dinghy's arrival crossing the English Channel. Hampshire Police say they'll use powers to arrest anyone wearing face coverings at an anti-migrant protest this weekend. And Cheryl has joined the coaching panel on The Voice. Rapper H is also a new addition. They'll join Kelly Rowland and Will.i.am. From Radio News Hub, I'm Lucy Gorman-Lee.
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4: Rain across Northern Ireland and Scotland, reaching parts of Northern England. Dry elsewhere with clear spells, turning chilly with a low of 10 degrees Celsius.

0: Mover at number 18 for Vanessa Carlton on 1,000 Miles. Did we do the White Chicks move with the shaking of the heads and everything? Yeah. And it was down 3 this week, 16 for Shakira, Shakira, and Underneath Your Clothes. Should we do the sport? So 2002, the FA Cup, Arsenal defeated Chelsea 2-0 to secure the double, yeah. League Cup, Blackburn Rovers defeated Spurs 2-1. And the Champions League, Real Madrid beat Bayer Leverkusen. Premier League went to Arsenal, yeah, because I've just said they got the double, did I? Yeah. And the Championship, this will be scary, Man City. Yeah, I know. Come on. League One, Brighton at home. Hey, Brighton was in League One. Plymouth were League Two winners. Yeah, I don't know. Conference Premier was Boston United. Over in the world of Scotland, there was a Premier League titles at Celtic, yeah. But Rangers beat Celtic 3-2 in the classic final of the Scottish Cup. Formula One, basically Michael Schumacher dominated. He finished on the podium in all 17 races. He wrapped up the title by July. I mean, have a word. Ferrari were also champions as well. They were constructors' champions. In the world of snooker, the Masters was won by Paul Hunter. The World Championships went to Peter Ebdon. He beat Stephen Hendry 18-17 in that dramatic final. The UK Championships went to Mark Williams. In the world of tennis, the Australian Open went to Thomas Johansson. And for the women, it was Jennifer Capriati. The French Open went to Albert Costa. And Serena Williams got the women's. Wimbledon went to Leighton Hewitt. And Serena Williams also crowned herself the Wimbledon champion. And in the US Open, Pete Sampras won the US Open, and Serena Williams for the women as well. It was also Pete Sampras' last ever final career match, yeah. In the world of golf, Tiger Woods won the Masters. It was back-to-back green jackets for Tiger. He also got the US Open. The Open Championship went to Ernie Els, and the PGA went to Rich Beam. And if you're like me, you like your horse racing. The Derby went to High Chaparral. Johnny Murtagh on board. The Ascot Gold Cup went to Royal Rebel. Again, Johnny Murtagh. The Grand National went to Bindaree and Jim Colotti. And the Cheltenham Gold Cup, best mate. Unbelievable. Jim Colotti again. The first of his three consecutive legendary wins. And that, my friends, colleagues, pals and chums, wraps up your World of Sports of 2002. Should we get back to the chart then?
1: Hey, DJ!
0: Oh, yeah.
1: Yes, yes, yes.
0: Tonight, down 4. Tonight, this week's 14. Tonight, for Oakenfold, Paul Oakenfold.

So 2002 was the release of GTA 4 Vice City. And then we had, obviously, GTA 5 a couple of years later. And we've waited forever and a day with the Will They, Won't They finally comes out in November, GTA 6. Now, the thing is, think about it, right? It's been, what, 13, 14 years before we've had an update and everything? I know we do like online-y stuff and everything on GTA 5, but we're all a little bit older now. Are we still going to play it? I mean, realistically, are we? Yeah, who am I kidding?

It was down four this week's 14 for Oakenfold and Starry Eyed Surprise. And it was a new entry for Jürgen Weiss and the theme at number 13. Just touching on GTA, just briefly for the final time, I promise. Although, let's be honest, we're going to get excited in October, aren't we? I just hope it lives up to the hype, you know? I mean, don't get me wrong, right? GTA San Andreas was top-notch. Then Vice City came around. Controversially, I didn't feel it as much. And then, obviously, GTA 5 came around and it was the dawn. I just hope beyond hope, that it lives up to that. The graphics look brilliant. The gameplay looks good. I mean, I watched the 26-minute trailer the other day. I mean, really, I'm getting sad. Kind of getting excited for a game. What's wrong with

0: the big top 10. Remember, we do not skip a single song. Clang included, yeah. Just having a little look. There's possibly a little bit of clag there, so be warned. This is your 30-second warning for some clag alert, clag alert, clag alert.
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2: Let's go!
0: So here we go, then, the big top 10 for this week, 2002. I can tell you, 5 go down. 3, brand spanking new. And 2, refuse to budge. One of these is our number one. Could it be Paul Weller? What about Blazing Squad? Could it be the Sugar Babes? What about Appleton? What about Abs? Darius? Atomic Kitten? Truth Hurts? Remember them? Or what about Miss Dynamite? Or what about Entrance? One of those is our number one. The question is, who? Remember, don't go cheating. You've got nothing to win here, thank you very much.
4: 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Power, power, music.
0: So who is at number one then? Down 5. This week's number 10 for Miss Dynamite.

was down 5 this week's number 10 for Miss Dynamite. And the Dynamite. And it was down 2 this week's number 9 for Abs. And what you got him from 5, if you're wondering. And it was also down 2 this week's number 8 for Darius and Colorblind. It's the rewind as we look at the big top 10 this week in 2002. And I feel we haven't had a new entry for a little while. It's about time, isn't it?

the Mudfather, regenerating himself in 2002, and it's written in the stars. I feel another new entry coming along, this time at number 6 for N Trance. This is Forever.

and Non-Mover at number three, and the Sugar Bee was in Round Round. Before that, it was Down Two for the Blazing Squad and Chris Red. Of course, the original was Bones, Fugs and Harmony. And it's one of those, yeah, they did a good job, but original's still a little bit better if you ask me. But what do I know? It's the Rewind, as we take you back 24 years ago. Yeah. And a new entry at number two for Appleton. This is Fantasy.

0: the new entry at number two for Appleton. If you're thinking, oh, I know them voices. Yeah, they were in All Saints. Of course, it's the Appleton Sisters. Of course it is. We've just done 40 to 2, don't you know? Now, if you haven't cheated, like, yeah, exactly. Before we reveal who is our numero uno, should we count them down?
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0: Cameron, Oh Boy.
2: Number 39,
0: Coldplay, In My Place.
2: Number 38,
0: Four Strings, Dive In.
2: Number 37,
0: Third Edge, In and Out.
2: Number 36,
0: 3SL, Touch Me, Tease Me.
2: Number 35,
0: Mint Royale, Sexiest Man in Jamaica.
2: Number 34,
0: Incubus, Are You In?
2: Number 33,
0: Scooter, Logical Song.
2: Number 32,
0: Nelly, Hot In Here.
2: Number 31,
0: Let's Go Alone.
2: Number 30,
0: Bowling for Soup, Girl All the Bad Guys Want.
2: Number 29,
0: Weezer, Keep Fishing.
2: Number 28,
0: Celine Dion, I'm Alive.
2: Number 27,
0: S Club Juniors, Automatic High.
2: Number 26,
0: Enrique Iglesias, Love to See You Cry.
2: Number 25,
0: White Stripes, Dead Leaves and the Dirty Ground.
2: Number 24,
0: P. Diddy, I Need a Girl.
2: Number 23,
0: Will Smith, Black Suit Coming.
2: Number 22,
0: Daniel Bedingfield, James Dean.
2: Number 21,
0: Gareth Gates, Any One of Us.
2: Number 20,
0: Tweenies, Had Fun, Go Mad.
2: Number 19,
0: Milky, Just the Way You Are.
2: Number 18,
0: Vanessa Carlton, 1,000 Miles.
2: Number 17,
0: Nickelback, Too Bad.
2: Number 16,
0: Shakira, Underneath Your Clothes.
2: Number 15,
0: Romeo, Romeo Dunn.
2: Number 14,
0: Oakenfold, Starry Eyed Surprise.
2: Number 13,
0: Jürgen Ries, The Theme.
2: Number 12,
0: Underworld, 2 Months Off.
2: Number 11,
0: Madhouse, Like a Prayer.
2: Number 10,
0: Miss Dynamite, Dynamite T.
2: Number 9,
0: Abs, What You Got.
2: Number 8,
0: Darius, Colorblind.
2: Number 7,
0: Paul Weller, It's Written in the Stars.
2: Number 6,
0: Entrance, Forever.
2: Number 5,
0: Truth Hurts, Addictive.
2: Number 4,
0: Blazing Squad, Crossroads.
2: Number 3,
0: Sugar Babes, Round Round.
2: Number 2,
0: Appleton, Fantasy. Which can mean only one thing. Yeah.
2: Number 1.
0: Goes to Atomic Kitten.

0: 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That's your journey home sorted?
1: Well, it will be when you stop talking.
0: Roger that.
1: Thanks, Jeff.
0: Catching up on last night's highlights? On the train, you can.
2: Reinforcements, army definition. 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
4: An attempt to legalise assisted dying in England and Wales has been rejected by MPs. After 4 hours of debate in the House of Commons, the bill was voted down by a majority of 16. Jamie Hale is with the group Assisters to Live. They're calling for improvements to palliative and social care.
5: People just fall through the gap and people's needs don't get met. And I've seen how that results in what one could consider to be a bad death. I've also seen how that bad death can be turned around at the last minute by the right palliative care provision coming into play.
4: But supporters say it would allow terminally ill people to have dignity in their death, allowing them to make their own decisions. The US ambassador to the UK has paid tribute to those killed in the 9/11 attacks.
6: It's hard to believe. It was 25 years ago for me, for us, talking about it as we walked in. And it's still hard to believe what happened.
4: That's Warren Stevens. He laid a white floral wreath at the September 11th Memorial Garden in Grosvenor Square in London. The names of every victim has been read out at a memorial ceremony at the Pentagon. People wearing face coverings at protests planned in Portsmouth this weekend could face arrests. That's what Hampshire police say as they plan to use powers to prevent violence. Groups from South Coast Patriots have called for a peaceful march in Portsmouth city centre tomorrow, while Stand Up to Racism will host a counter-protest march. The UK economy recorded a surprise growth in July. That's because of an AI spending boom. Economists were expecting zero growth for the month. And the first pictures of the new Big Brother house have been released. A new group of housemates will move in this weekend when the new series starts. That's the latest from Radio News Hub. I'm Lucy Gorman-Lee.
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4: Rain across Northern Ireland and Scotland, reaching parts of Northern England. Dry elsewhere with clear spells, turning chilly with a low of 10 degrees Celsius.
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Hello, yes, it is the time for Music Life. How are you doing? Over the next 2 hours, music news and memories for you to put together and guess the years. 2 hours, two different years, lots of great music, a few features, and we'll finish off each hour with the top three from the charts of this day back in the year. We'll explore what was on TV in the year, what was on in the cinemas, and in the first hour we've got our one-of-a-kind track from the year. And this week, it's from the Kersal Flyers. Sounds like an airline. It's not. That should bring back some memories. In each hour, we'll also have our big question of the week, a useless bit of trivia for you to try and guess the answer to. And the big question for this hour is, 38% of people agree that this makes someone instantly more attractive. What is it? You can find out the answer before the end of this hour. So that's our menu, but what we always say is it's all about the music, and he's the first of our songs from this year. Candy Staton insisted on changing the song's ending to give it a bit more strength. Young Hearts, Run Free.

Love to Love You Baby, Donna Summer. The 3-minute original version was extended to an explicit 17-minute version at the urging of Casablanca Records president Neil Bogart. So we always end each hour with the top three countdown from this week in the Mysteria, and before that, ask you to try and identify what is the number one from a short snip of the song. Here's your first listen. There you go, number one this week back in the air. Who was it and what's the song? Another listen and a clue in about 15 minutes.

Dr. Hook, a little bit more. That reached number two, and the song was originally written and recorded by American singer Bobby Gosh. But it was Dr. Hook's smooth cover in this year that turned it into an international hit. Music all from 1 year during this hour, but what was the year? It was the year that this was in the charts.

Theo Sayer, You Make Me Feel Like Dancing, and that was his fifth top 40 hit, reaching number two. In each hour of the show, we jump out of our mystery year to take a look at something interesting that happened this week in music history. Our time for our Music Life flashback this hour is from this week in 1984. Prince fans across the UK rushed to cinemas to catch Purple Rain, which was causing plenty of buzz since its release a month earlier in America.

0: buoyed by a hit soundtrack which featured the singles When Doves Cry, Let's Go Crazy, as well as that title track. The blockbuster film grossed over $72 million worldwide. Over in America, Purple Rain won an Academy Award for Best Original Song Score, while in 2019, the Library of Congress selected it to be preserved in the US National Film Registry. And that is our Time for Our Music Live flashback for this week. Back to the music of our mystery hour now, and the Manhattans were in the charts with this.
1: This has got to be the saddest day of my life. I called you here today

We've been meeting here every day. And since this is our last day together, I want to hold you just one more time.

The Manhattans and Kiss and Say Goodbye, a number four hit in this year. Still to come, music from the year by The Miracles, Shawadi Wadi, and this from Sailor.

So do you remember that? Sailor with a glass of champagne. But what was the year? We've been asking you to identify the number one from this week back in the year from 1 second song snip. Here's your second listen. There you go. It was number one this week back in the year. And your first clue. This was the band's only US number one hit, and it's globally recognised as their signature song. Another listen and another clue in about 10 minutes' time. This was the year that Elton John became the first rock star since the Beatles to be immortalised in wax at Madame Tussauds. Jimmy Carter was elected President of the United States, defeating Gerald Ford. And the Miracles were in the charts with Love Machine.

0: That single was the biggest selling hit of the Miracles' entire career, over 4.5 million copies sold. In the first hour of the Tatvan Music Life each week, around this time, we search out a one-of-a-kind track. It could be a one-hit wonder, something a bit unusual, or a novelty song that became a hit. And this week, it's a one-hit wonder from the Kersal Flyers. And it's a great bit of cheese. See what you think to this.
1: The time of our music life. It's one of a kind.

Kursal Flyers with Little Does She Know. So the story behind it, well, it spent 9 weeks in the top 40. It was produced by Mike Batt of the Wombles fame, and the band emerged from the British pub rock scene. And despite Little Does She Know reaching number 14, they never managed another UK top 40 single. And that is our one of a kind for this.

Shwari Wari, Under the Moon of Love, and that cover of the 1961 single by Curtis Lee gave them their only number one hit. Our big question of the hour, 38% of people agree that this makes someone instantly more attractive. What is it? Any idea? Well, the answer coming up before the end of the hour. Here's Tavares.

What a song. Tavares with Heaven Must Be Missing an Angel. And the disco track peaked at number 4 in the UK and number 15 in America. So how are you doing guessing the year all this great music's from? Are you any closer? Well, how about some clues from what was on in the cinemas in this year? You could have been watching One Flew Over the Cuckoo's Nest or All the President's Men, starring Dustin Hoffman and Robert Redford. But the biggest box office hit in this year was Jaws, which grossed over £12 million at the box office. Back to the music for this year, a great song from The Real Thing.

The Real Thing, You to Me Are Everything, and that was written by Ken Gould and Michael Dent. Our big question of the hour has been, 38% of people agree that this makes someone instantly more attractive. What is it? And the answer? Well, it's sunglasses. Get them on.

Bellamy Brothers and Satin Sheets, and that only reached number 43 in the charts of this year. The number one this week back in the year, what was it? Try and identify it from this. There you go, the final listener, snip of the number one this week back in the year, and we already know that it was this band's only US number one hit, and it's globally recognised as their signature song. And your final clue? The song's rhythm was inspired by George McRae's hit Rock Your Baby. If you've had a guess, or you're having a clue, find out what it is very soon, as it's time for our top three countdown. And this week back in the year, Elton John and Kiki D were at number three.

Number three, Elton John and Kiki D with Don't Go Breaking My Heart. And Elton invented the song at the piano and asked Bernie Taupin to make the lyrics around it. And number two, Whirlwings.

Number two, Wings and Let 'Em In, and that features the actual Westminster Chime doorbell from McCartney's home as an intro. So that's just about it for the first hour of the Time of Our Music Life, and the year this week was 1976. Did you get it? Coming up in the second hour, we'll switch to hits from a different year, but first, the number one from this week back in 1976. It was ABBA and Dancing Queen, and it would spend 6 weeks at the top.

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1: An attempt to legalise assisted dying in England and Wales has been rejected by MPs. After 4 hours of debate in the House of Commons, the bill was voted down by a majority of 16. Jamie Hale is with the group Assisters to Live. They're calling for improvements to palliative and social care.
2: People just fall through the gap and people's needs don't get met. And I've seen how that results in what one could consider to be a bad death. I've also seen how that bad death can be turned around at the last minute by the right palliative care provision coming into play.
1: But supporters say it would allow terminally ill people to have dignity in their death, allowing them to make their own decisions. The US ambassador to the UK has paid tribute to those killed in the 9/11 attacks.
3: It's hard to believe. It's 25 years ago for me, for us, talking about it as we walked in. And it's still hard to believe what happened.
1: That's Warren Stevens. He laid a white floral wreath at the September 11th Memorial Garden in Grosvenor Square in London. The names of every victim has been read out at a memorial ceremony at the Pentagon. People wearing face coverings at protests planned in Portsmouth this weekend could face arrests. That's what Hampshire police say as they plan to use powers to prevent violence. Groups from South Coast Patriots have called for a peaceful march in Portsmouth city centre tomorrow, while Stand Up to Racism will host a counter-protest march. The UK economy recorded a surprise growth in July. That's because of an AI spending boom. Economists were expecting zero growth for the month. And the first pictures of the new Big Brother house have been released. A new group of housemates will move in this weekend when the new series starts. That's the latest from Radio News Hub. I'm Lucy Gorman-Lee.
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1: Rain across Northern Ireland and Scotland, reaching parts of Northern England. Dry elsewhere with clear spells, turning chilly with a low of 10 degrees Celsius.
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Welcome back. It's the second hour of the Time Bomb Music Life. All the music over the next hour is from one great year in music history, and it could be any time between 1958 and 2020. We'll explore what was on TV in the year, what was on in the cinemas, and in this hour we've got our song that should have been a hit but wasn't from sometime in the year. And this week, it's from Suzi Quatro. We'll also have another big question in this hour, a useless bit of trivia for you to try and guess the answer to. And the answer to it will be coming up before the end of the show. So that's our menu for the second hour, and the music, well, it was certainly a good year for chart music. It's the first of our songs from this year, Billy Joel, with It's Still Rock and Roll to Me.

Upside Down, Dinah Ross, and that gave her her biggest US hit. So we end each hour of the show with the top three countdown from this week in our mystery year, but during the hour, ask you to try and identify what the number one was from a short snip of the song. Here's your first listen for this hour. There you go, number one on this day back in the year. Who was it and what's the song? Another listen and a clue in about 15 minutes. Our big question for this hour is, it takes the average person 8 seconds to do this. Keep it clean. What is it? The answer coming up a little bit later.

0: The Electric Light Orchestra all over the world and made it to number 11 in this year, and that was written for the movie Xanadu. Music all for one year during this hour, but what was the year? It was the year that this was in the charts.
1: Say oops upside your head, say oops upside your head, say oops.

Go on, how many of you were sat on the floor doing the dance? The Gap Band and Oops Upside Your Head, and that was their first top 40 hit, and it reached number 6. In each hour of the time of our music life, we jump out of our mystery for a random music history flashback. And this week in 1961, Patsy Cline recorded a cover of Willie Nelson's song, Crazy. Crazy.

the time of the recording, Patsy Cline was recovering from a head-on car collision, which had happened 2 months earlier, and she was struggling to reach some of the high notes due to broken ribs. Her performance, however, revealed none of that. In fact, Crazy went on to become a massive hit, spending 21 weeks on the US and 7 weeks in the UK charts, and it became one of her signature songs. That is our Time of Our Music Life flashback for this week. Back to the music of our mystery now, and George Benson was in the charts with Give Me the Night.

Kelly Marie with Feels Like I'm in Love, and that was her first single release, and it reached number one. Don't forget our big question of this hour. It takes the average person 8 seconds to do this. What is it? Any idea? The answer coming up very soon. Still to come, music from this year by Sheena Easton, ABBA, and this from Leo Sayer.

0: So, do you remember that? Leo Sayer with More Than I Can Say. That was his 11th Top 40 hit in November of this year. But what was the year? We've been asking you to identify the number one this week back in the year from a short snip of the song. Here's your second listen. There you go, it was number one on this day back in the year. And your first clue, the song had an expensive and surreal video with groundbreaking visuals. Another listen and another clue in about 10 minutes' time. In the second hour of the Time Bar Music Life each week, we have a search around at the bottom end of the top 100 charts of the year for a song that we think is worthy of the title, a song that should have been a hit but wasn't. And this week, we've got one from Suzy Quatro. See what you think to this.
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2: A song that should have been a hit.

So there we go. That was Susie Quattro with Rock Hard, and it only reached number 68 in the charts. Do you think it should have done better than 68? Our song that should have been a hit but wasn't for this week.

Roxy Music and their 11th Top 40 hit, Oh Yeah, on the radio, reached number 5 in this year. So, how are you doing with guessing the year all this great music's from? Are you any closer? Well, how about some clues to what was on in the cinemas in this year? You could have been watching Stir Crazy, Private Benjamin, starring Goldie Hawn, or the biggest box office hit in this year was The Empire Strikes Back, and it grossed over £230 million worldwide at the box office. Do they help? Maybe not. What about this from the charts of this year?

Blondie and The Tide Is High, and that's a cover of a 1967 song by The Paragons. The final listen to the number one song snip coming up after this from Sheena East.

Sheena Easton at 9 to 5, and that launched her career after winning a reality TV show. The number one this week back in the air, what was it? Try and identify it from this. There you go, the final listen, a short snip of the number one today back in the year. And we already know that the song had an expensive, surreal video with groundbreaking visuals. And your final clue, it was taken from the album Scary Monsters. Our big question of the hour has been, it takes the average person 8 seconds to do this. What is it? Well, the answer is answer their phone. Time for the top three countdown for this week in our mystery year. And at number three, it was The Jam.

Number two, ABBA with The Winner Takes It All, and that won a platinum disc in the UK, a gold disc in the US, and it was taken from the album Super Trooper. So that's just about it for the Time of Our Music Life this week, and in this hour, the music was from 1980. That's just about all we've got time for. Hope you enjoyed the music and memories from 1972 and 1980. I'll be back same time, same place next week for another 2 hours of music from Mystery Years. Thanks for being here over the last 2 hours. And remember, the show is nothing without you. That's why we do it. There's just time to play the number one from this week back in 1980. It was David Bowie with Ashes to Ashes, and it spent 2 weeks at the top. Have a great week. Look after yourself, and I'll see you next time. Here's the number one from this week in 1980.

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1: MPs have voted against an attempt to legalise assisted dying in England and Wales. Passionate speeches both in favour and against the bill were heard during a more than four-hour debate in the House of Commons. It was then voted down by a majority of 16. Josh Cook is terminally ill. He's campaigning for the bill.
2: I'm absolutely disgusted. Yet again, there was 75% of our population in favour of giving compassion and choice to terminally ill people like myself at the end of our lives as being shattered, destroyed and ruined.
1: Meanwhile, opponents of the bill have urged the focus to shift to improving end-of-life care. America has commemorated the 25th anniversary of the 9/11 attacks. The names of every victim has been read out at a memorial ceremony at the Pentagon. Warren Stevens laid a white floral wreath at the September 11th Memorial Garden in London.
3: Today you can't let go by without commemorating it, recognizing it, and remembering it, and remember the people we lost.
1: In other news, a 42-year-old man's become the first person to be arrested as part of investigations into anti-migrant protests in Portsmouth. Hampshire police say the man from Paul's Grove was arrested on suspicion of violent disorder and assaulting a police constable and remains in custody. Crowds gathered at Eastleigh Marina overnight on Sunday following a dinghy's arrival crossing the English Channel. Hampshire police say they'll use powers to arrest anyone wearing face coverings at protests this weekend. The Princess of Wales has returned to the cancer hospital where she received care to thank staff. Kate says she received incredible support at the Royal Marsden Hospital. And singer Sienna Spiro has become the youngest British female in more than a decade to get a number one single. The 20-year-old has topped the charts with her song Great Expectation. From Radio News Hub, I'm Lucy Gorman-Lee.
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1: Rain across Northern Ireland and Scotland, reaching parts of Northern England. Dry elsewhere with clear spells, turning chilly with a low of 10 degrees Celsius.
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0: Don't forget, as the show goes along here each and every week, you can get your song on for any of the features or just a song you'd like to hear from the 70s, and drop us a line on the email chunkyjeff@gmail.com. 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Right, here's a feature that we have.
1: On Supersonic 70s, it's the classic album of the week.
0: Now, this guy was originally lead guitarist for the Steve Miller Band. He broke away and formed an album, or made an album in 1977 called Silk Degrees. His name is Boz Scaggs. Off it was Lido Shuffle, but this is brilliant, also from the same album. It's Lowdown.

0: Premiership Pop Quiz. Now, here's Jeff Dorsett.
1: So thanks very much for tuning in my way. Supersonic 70s. Three questions for you. Give the answers in about 20 minutes' time. Question number one is a lyric. I want to know the artist and the song. The line I'm giving you, you got your demons, you got your desires. You got your demons, you got desires. Who is it and what is it? Question number two, who wrote First Cut Is the Deepest? Been a hit for several people, including P.P. Arnold and Rod Stewart, but who wrote First Cut Is the Deepest? And question number three, what was the last album recorded by Paul McCartney and Wings and had Old Siam as a single? Was it A, London Town, or B, Back to the Egg? So what was the last album with Paul McCartney and Wings? Was it London Town or Back to the Egg?

0: one you don't hear very often. What a good song that is. One that got away there. Kincaid and Dreams, A Ten A Penny.
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0: Right, now we're going this one, especially for Orlando Leone. I hope I pronounced your name correctly there. He always comes up with unusual requests here. We're going to go for a bit of glam rock, but done differently. Originally a smash for The Sweet, and what a great song it is. But it's done here by The Damned, featuring the voice of Lemmy out of Motorhead. See what you think. Armando, thanks for the suggestion.

0: Orlando, another one of those left field choices. And if you want to do the same as Orlando, all you've got to do, drop me a line, chunkyjeff@gmail.com, chunkygeoff@gmail.com. This is a show that's never afraid to play anything and everything out of the 70s. And that's especially there, that's The Damned, featuring the voice of Lemmy out of Motorhead, doing the Sweets or Chin and Chapman Roadie, but the Sweet and Ballroom Blitz. Right, now, another story here. Charles McBride, he of Glasgow, and he said he remembers bringing home an album, and his dad looked at it there and said, is this a boy or a girl that was doing that? Well, I'll tell you, it also happened in the 80s, didn't it, when people watched Top of the Pops and On Came Culture Club and wondered about Boy George. But certainly earlier than that, in the 70s, they were wondering about David Bowie. Aladdin Sane is the album, and from it, we're going to play this.
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2: Jeff!

Wonderful. From Aladdin Sane there, David Bowie there, the Thin White Duke, especially for our very good friend Charles. And I'm going to play this one especially for you as well, Charles, because you recommended this particular artist. Apparently, back in the day, in the 70s, you and your dad went to pick your sister up at Shawfield Stadium up there in Scotland. And on the bill was Show Waddy Waddy. But more especially, the kids were screaming for this guy. He's got a song here that was written by Felix Cavalieri from the Young Rascals. Big hit for them. Dusty Springfield had a go at it as well. It's called How Can I Be Sure? Who am I talking about? David Cassidy. This one for you, Charles.

from New Zealand. He had a working job out there for EMI during back end, I think 68 to 75, he said. Met a lot of good people. But I thought I'd play you this particular track, John, because it doesn't get played very often. There was a little bit of change of direction for the Four Seasons in the 70s. Yes, we know about December 1963 and Silver Star and Who Loves You, but I actually think this is perhaps the best of the lot. I love it, especially for you, John. This is Down the Hall.

0: Hello, this is Glenn Gregory, the singer from Heaven 17, and you are listening to Jeff Dorset.
1: Right, now, that's why we're bringing him on, Glenn Gregory, to talk about a cover of a song that they did that was a smash for Blue Oyster Cult. So, let's have a chat. Glenn Gregory, you did a fantastic cover of Blue Oyster Cult and Don't Fear the Reaper. How did that come about?
0: It's just a track that Martin and I have always really liked.
1: Yeah, you know, just, it's a brilliant production.
0: It would be really weird.
1: Yeah,
0: to kind of do a

0: doing a kind of electronic version of it. Actually, we just thought, I wonder what it would sound like. So we started working on it, and we liked it.
1: Yeah.
0: But it's not something we've ever done live. We've tried, we've attempted two or three times to kind of get it together to do live, and we've never quite pulled it off. But we do, as I said, because we like the song so much, we do maybe once every two or three years, we think, let's have another go at, you know, Don't Fear the Reaper. It's a brilliant song.

0: best radio records of all time, Blue Oyster Cult and Don't Fear the Reaper. Right, and we're going to get into one of our features here. It's called Best of British, and we're covering that with so many different things. I'm going to do an interview with Russ Ballard. Now, Russ Ballard was a member of Adam Face Roulettes. He was the writer for Hot Chocolate, So You Win Again. He was the writer of God Gave Rock and Roll, a fantastic song done by Argent and also by Kiss. But we're talking here very much about other people that he's worked with. And, of course, it's going to be one of these.
1: Jeff Dorset, the best of British. Our great musical heritage. Classics all the way. Jeff Dorset's the best of British.
0: Right, now, if you've got a best of British, it could be a song, it could be an artist, any which way you want to cut it, in the 70s, send it along on an email, clearly marking it best of British, and send it to chunkyjeff@gmail.com. That's chunkygeoff@gmail.com. Go on, we want to wave the flag. We don't say enough about British music, and we're going to get into one in a moment here. But here's the interview I did with Russ Ballard. Roger Daltrey, I must just say, Russ, that you got involved with that debut album, and he did the Leo Sayer song, like Giving It All Away. So, and I talked to David Courtney as well, so that sort of has a sort of join-up writing, doesn't it, with Adam Faith, Leo Sayer, how they discovered him. And you got involved in all that.
2: Well, I was with Unit 4 Plus 2 as well, you know.
0: Concrete and Clay, wow.
2: When I was in the Roulettes, I played lead guitar on Concrete and Clay.
0: What a song that is, by the way.
2: What a song. What a song that was, you know. But that was Bob and I. We were the Plus 2 of Unit 4.
0: That's Bob Henrett, yeah.
2: Yeah, that was Bob Henrett, you know. So we, I saw Dave. Dave was here just a couple of weeks ago.
0: Nice, yeah.
2: And Bob, yeah, we went out for lunch.
0: Lovely.
2: Which was very nice. Dave found Leo singing. He saw him in a band, I think.
0: Yeah, he did. Band. He did, yeah.
2: I can't remember the name of the band. Patches, I think they were called.
0: That's right, yeah.
2: Yeah, and then Adam phoned me and said, Dave's found this kid and he's really good. Will you play guitar on it? And he phoned Bob and asked Bob. So we did that. And when we got to Roger's house, because it was recorded at Roger's house, in the barn, he had an eight-track desk in there. Roger was, you know, Roger liked Leo songs and said, any chance of, have you got any songs that I could do? Of course, Giving It All Away was one.
0: Mm.
2: So that's one we played on. I played banjo on Leo's Concrete and Clay, what am I saying?
0: Mm.
2: On his Show Must Go On.
0: Yeah.
2: And then I did Roger's next album. I produced his next album. We were all still friends. Roger's still going strong. And then I was in the Teenage Cancer band for 12 years with Roger.
0: Yeah.
2: Which I think is slowing down on that now, actually.
0: Yeah.

0: Time to give the answer to the quiz. Question number one, lyric. What is it and who is it? You've got your demons, you've got your desires. Artist and song is Eagles doing One of These Nights. Who wrote First Cut is the Deepest? Answer, Cat Stevens. And question number three, was the last album recorded by Paul McCartney and Wings? Was it London Town or Back to the Egg? The answer, Back to the Egg.
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0: Right, now this is the one that's going to take us out from 1977. Dan Hill, Sometimes When We Touch, made number three in the USA. For an album called Longer Fuse. Now, Dan Hill was working in the civil service in the States at $1.89 an hour. The song was written by Dan Hill along with Barry Mann and the beginning of a collaboration, but it didn't work. Dan wrote most of the lyrics, left the studio incomplete. Darry, of course, Barry Mann, famous for writing You Lost That Loving Feeling on Broadway and Kicks, amongst others. He was convinced he had a chorus, so in March 78, it was right there in the...
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4: MPs have voted against an attempt to legalise assisted dying in England and Wales. Passionate speeches both in favour and against the bill were heard during a more than four-hour debate in the House of Commons. It was then voted down by a majority of 16. Rick Burgess is campaigning against the bill.
5: I'd say relieved and... Now, actually, real work needs to began on working on palliative care and end-of-life care, because those are the things that are missing and need to be put in place before, you know, we reconsider this.
4: Meanwhile, supporters say terminally ill adults should be able to make their own decisions. Ceremonies have marked 25 years since the 9/11 attacks. The US ambassador to the UK paid tribute to the 67 British people who were killed at a memorial in London. Janice Brooks is a survivor. She escaped an 84th floor office in the South Tower.
6: And I sat there and rocked backwards and forwards and I was crying. And I thought I was going to die. The building's going to fall for sure. And I'm going to die. And I'm by myself.
4: In other news, Hampshire police say protesters wearing face coverings over the weekend could be arrested. The force say they'll use powers to allow peaceful protest and prevent violence. It follows a 42-year-old man being arrested as part of investigations into anti-migrant protests in Portsmouth last weekend. A boom in AI spending has seen the UK economy make a surprise growth in July. Economists were expecting the economy to show zero growth for the month. Planned strikes by workers on East Midlands Railway have been suspended after progress on talks about a dispute over safety. Members of the RMT union have been due to walk out next Wednesday and Thursday. And Charlie XCX has announced her UK and Ireland tour dates to promote her latest album, Music, Fashion, Film. From Radio News Hub, I'm Lucy Gorman-Lee.
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4: Warm spells of sunshine, breezy in the north with scattered showers following early rain. A high of 23 degrees Celsius.

0: Jackson stars in new thriller film The Death of Robin Hood, a dark adaptation that follows an older Robin who is tormented by his past killings and is living in self-imposed exile. You can catch it in cinemas on the 4th of September.
1: How many are there? 4? 5? Together we can best them. We'll likely die.
0: Ryan Reynolds and Kenneth Branagh form an unlikely duo in new action comedy film May Day, out on Apple TV on the 4th of September. Set during the Cold War, Reynolds gets trapped behind enemy lines and has no choice but to team up with eccentric ex-KGB agent played by Branagh.
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0: And finally, Netflix has renewed Guy Ritchie's The Gentleman for a second series, available to watch from the 3rd of September. 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

So welcome along to another edition of the Classic Chart Rundown with me, Dave Marley, where today we concentrate on the chart of September 1996. 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

0: a brand new entry at this week's 19 for H2O featuring Billy and Nobody's Business. It was down from last week's 14 to this week's 18 for Underworld and Born Slippy. And it's down from last week's number 10 to this week's
1: number 17
0: for Backstreet Boys.

0: So, a brand new entry straight in at this week's number 12 for Rocket from the Crypt with a track called On a Rope. And it's down 5 from last week's number 6 to this week's
1: number 11
0: for George Michael.
2: The

0: last week's number 6 to this week's 11 with Spinning the Wheel as we step inside the top 10 of September 1996. It's down 7 spaces from last week's number 3 to this week's
1: number 10
0: for the Charlatans.

0: a brand new entry straight in at number 6 this week. Stretch and Vern presenting Mad Dog with I'm Alive as we continue the chart countdown for September 1996. It's another non-mover at this week's
1: number 5
0: for Jamiroquai.

So it's another brand new entry straight in at number two this week for Fugees and Ready or Not. We're moments away from finding out what was number one in September 1996. Before we do, let's recap on the top 10. Down 7 from last week's 3 to this week's number 10, Charlatans and One to Another. Down 2 from 7 to this week's number 9, Los Del Rios and Macarena. A non-mover at number 8 for OMC and How Bizarre. Down from last week's 2 to this week's 7, Kula Shaker and Hey Dude. A new entry at number 6 for Stretch and Vern presents Mad Dog and I'm Alive. Non-mover at number 5 for Jamiroquai and Virtual Insanity. A non-mover at number 4 for The Smurfs and I've Got a Little Puppy. Inside the top 3, down from last week's top spot is Spice Girls. This week's number 3 with Wannabe. Another brand new entry at number 2 this week for the Fugees. And the track that was number 1 in September of 1996. It's Peter Andre and Flavor. I'll see you next time.

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1: MPs have rejected a draft law to legalise assisted dying in England and Wales. It was voted down by a majority of 16 after more than 4 hours of debate in the House of Commons. The Prime Minister chose not to vote on the bill. Josh Cook is terminally ill. He's campaigning for the bill.
2: And it's not being done through rational, reasonable arguments. It's been done by changing the conversation, making it about palliative care. Not one of those MPs in there who has raised palliative care as a massive stumbling block has ever tabled a discussion on it until this debate.
1: Meanwhile, opponents of the bill are calling for better funding to palliative and social care. The US ambassador to the UK has paid tribute to those killed in the 9/11 attacks.
3: It's hard to believe. It's 25 years ago for me, for us, talking about it as we walked in. And it's still hard to believe what happened.
1: That's Warren Stevens. He laid a white floral wreath at the September 19th Memorial Garden in London. Ceremonies have been held either side of the Atlantic to mark the milestone. Next, people wearing face coverings at protests planned in Portsmouth this weekend could face arrests. That's what Hampshire police say as they plan to use powers to prevent violence. Groups from South Coast Patriots have called for a peace march in Portsmouth city centre tomorrow, while Stand Up to Racism will hold a counter-protest march. The Princess of Wales praised the incredible cancer care she received at the Royal Marsden when she returned to thank hospital staff. Kate met senior figures from the hospital and said their plans to expand patients' holistic care through a new centre would be transformative. And singer Sienna Spiro has become the youngest British female in more than a decade to get a number one single. The 20-year-old topped the charts with her song Great Expectation. From Radio News Hub, I'm Lucy Gorman-Lee.
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6: This is your weather update.
1: Warm spells of sunshine, breezy in the north with scattered showers following early rain. A high of 23 degrees Celsius.
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8: 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Alec Nicol. The Love Zone.

That's Ellie Goulding. And Love Me Like You Do. I'm sure that was in 50 Shades of Grey. I did read the books, yes. Welcome along, it's Love Zone right here on your favourite radio station. Good to have you company along.

0: And you know what? If it wasn't for sad songs, we wouldn't have a love show. That's true. Sad songs, there's the dulcet tones of Elton John for you. It's a love zone. Playing out right here on your favourite radio station. Couple of songs from now, I've got a few stories for you. First of all, never, ever, ever fall asleep at a party. A man fell asleep at a party and they got him. They did something really weird to him. I'll tell you about that. And also, never trust a wizard. Never trust a wizard. They will rob you and get you arrested.
1: I can't

Oh. Luther Vandross. And that is Dance with My Father. Now then, if you ever bump into a wizard, here's a bit of advice for you. Don't listen to them. There was a young man in Los Angeles who bumped into a wizard who convinced him that for $500 he could make him invisible. So being stupid, they handed the wizard $500. The wizard gave him a spell and says, "You are now invisible. Only I can see you." So what did the stupid person do? He walked into his local bank and started taking money out of people's pockets, out their purse and everything. They're all standing looking at him, but he's not bothered because he's invisible. Or so he thought he was. You're right, he was arrested immediately. And no, he was not invisible at all. Also to tell you about the young man who fell asleep at a party and woke up the weirdest way you could ever imagine. Only here on The Love Zone. Good to have your company along. As we have this from Dr. Hook.

a very boring hobby she's got. Counting bicycles. And you know that I will love you till I die. Katie Melua and her 9 million bicycles. Well, it kept her occupied. We've got just under, 25 minutes left together here on The Love Zone. It's always good to have your company along, you know. If you want to find out more, head on to the main website. It's all the www.vinyldays.co.uk. You can find out about the Oldie Show and also The Love Show's on there as well. And also on Facebook, under The Love Zone, funny enough. A cheeky like is always appreciated. Now then, one song from now, stand by for a story you will not believe. This is true. And it's one of these things you think, why has no one ever done this before? Because it's so good.

Dann den Fine Voice der. Als Robbie Williams. Ein Sturm. Now, the story I'm going to tell you about has had 5.2 million hits. The video for this. And what happened was, a group of students went camping. And they had a couple of drinks and whatnot. And they all went to bed. So in their sleeping bags they went, on top of their blow-up mattress and everything, and fell asleep. However, two of them didn't. And they said that this guy could sleep like a log. So they decided to prove it. They moved his bed, his blow-up bed, from the ground where it was, into the water. And then pushed it away from the edge. And the little tide just started moving it out in this lake. And then they stood at the end of the shore and started throwing stones at it. So eventually the guy wakens up, looks over, sees he's that far away from the shore. And did he get a surprise or what? Yes, he certainly did. So it does prove, never fall asleep when you're around your friends or at a party. Because you never know what's going to happen. I have never, ever heard of that one. And I like it, yeah. That appeals to my sense of humour. If you know me, then you'll know my sense of humour, yeah. What am I doing? I think I've got, four more songs. And that's it. It will be time for me to go time. Let's head into the 70s. This was a big hit. And then it came back out again in the 80s because it was just so good. The band is a real thing. And you to me are everything.

to Thunder Simply Red. And if you don't know me by now, well, you should know the fact. When we get down to the last couple of songs, I always run out of time.

She's got a great voice. Amy Sandy. And that's one there called Clown. Well, it's time for this clown to go. Thank you so much indeed for your company. Join me next time here on The Love Zone. I'll leave you with this. It comes from Bellfire. Take care. God bless. Bye-bye.

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1: MPs have rejected a draft law to legalise assisted dying in England and Wales. It was voted down by a majority of 16 after more than 4 hours of debate in the House of Commons. The Prime Minister chose not to vote on the bill. Rick Burgess is campaigning against it.
2: You need to have palliative end-of-life care properly in place, properly resourced. One in three people don't have access to it. So that needs to be set up and working before we reconsider this at all.
1: Meanwhile, supporters say terminally ill adults should be able to make their own decisions. Hampshire police say protesters wearing face coverings at the weekend could be arrested. The force say they'll use powers to allow peaceful protest and prevent violence. It follows a 42-year-old man being arrested as part of investigations into anti-migrant protests in Portsmouth last weekend. A boom in AI spending has seen the UK economy make a surprise growth in July. Economists were expecting to show zero growth for the month. A third of girls and a quarter of boys change the way they act, dress or behave based on what they see on social media. That's coming from Plan International UK. They say over two-thirds of children are consistently seeing content online telling them how to look. Kathleen Spencer-Chapman is from Plan International.
3: So they told us that they really have changed sort of how they've dressed or how they've behaved. And there's often a kind of drip feed of misogyny in this content as well, particularly for boys. It often tells them that women and girls are maybe to blame for some of the problems they've got. So it's kind of affecting attitudes as well.
1: TikTok questioned the research, though, saying they were trying to force a predetermined conclusion. And the first pictures of the new Big Brother house have been released. A new group of housemates will move in on Sunday when the new series starts. That's the latest from Radio News Hub. I'm Lucy Gorman-Lee.
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1: Warm spells of sunshine, breezy in the north with scattered showers following early rain. A high of 23 degrees Celsius.
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Here we go. I love this show. This is Rob Charles, a potent. I didn't even know it. Back on your radio with those songs that don't get played on the radio anymore. And I've just played two corkers from the 1980s. Corkers, great songs. Terminology meaning 1983 from Liverpool, China Crisis, and Working with Fire and Steel. Just reached the lower regions of the UK charts. And before that, from 1984, did you work out it was Shalimar from the soundtrack album of Footloose? It was Dancing in the Sheets. The only original member of Shalimar then was Howard Hewitt. In the lineup then was somebody called Delisa Davis and Mickey Free. I wonder where they are now. Anyway, I'm here for the next couple of hours with those songs that don't get played on the radio anymore. Two from the 80s. Let's get one on from the 70s now. This is Queen.

It's finger and foot tapping good. It certainly is. Queen and Keep Yourself Alive, which, by the way, in history, rock and roll history, that was the first single to be released by Queen back in July of 1973. Failed to chart, but a great single nevertheless. These are the songs that don't get played on the radio anymore with me, Rob Charles, and a song request. We go to 1979 for the only top 10 hit for Dr. Feelgood. This is Milk and Alcohol, chosen by Keith Smith. Thank you, Keith, for your email and your kind comments.

chosen by Keith Smith from the email. Thank you, Keith, for your song suggestion. And if you've got a song suggestion for me to play on maybe next week's show, let me know via my personal email, which is rob@robcharles.com. That's rob@robcharles.com. Or you can contact me via this radio station's website. Look at the Contact Us page there. And also, don't forget, we have a Facebook page, which is Songs That Don't Get Played on the Radio Anymore. On the way, I've got a song from Genesis from 1980. After this, from Mr. Mister, this is it.

songs that don't get played on the radio anymore, taking you back to 1971. Debut hit for the Bay City Rollers. As if you need me to tell you, but that's my job. Les McCune, of course, and the rest of the boys, if you're old enough to remember, who was your favourite? Was it Les or was it Woody? A lot of people like Woody, didn't they? Or maybe somebody else. Previous to that, from 1983, it was Hot Chocolate, Errol Brown, and Tears on the Telephone. This is Rob Charles. I'm here playing those songs the radio stations seem to have forgotten about. I don't know why. We bought the music when back in the day you could buy vinyl and albums and cassettes and even going further back, 8-track. What? Bring back some memories for you on this radio station. Do you know who is singing this without cheating?

was a bigger hit in the USA, reached number 37 on the Billboard 100, Hot 100. It was Daryl Hall and John Oates, Running from Paradise. 8 years later, it was Mark Almond in the charts in the UK with Tears Run Rings, now playing on those songs that don't get played on the radio anymore.

songs that don't get played on the radio anymore. This is Rob Charles. Hello, it's me, looking after things and playing out the songs from 1979. Only UK British hit for Patrick Hernandez. Or should that be Hernandez? And Born to Be Alive, 6 years previous, 1973. Sweet. Ballroom.

shares the same birthday with me, September the 17th. I'm not quite sure what's the same year. I think she's 10 years younger than me. Anastasia from 2004, Left Outside Alone. You wouldn't want to do that with Anastasia, would you? And before that, it was Behind the Mask from Eric Clapton. These are the songs that don't get played on the radio anymore with me, Rob Charles, right here on this radio station.

Debut hit for the group Fox from 1975, and Only You Can. Talking of years, on the way in the next hour, going to start it off with three songs from 1 year. It is the triple teaser, but can you work out the year? Right, this is Delamitri and Roll to Me.

Can I just say thank you for listening to this radio station, and particularly thank you for listening to me. This is Rob Charles. Hello, I'm playing those songs that don't get played on the radio anymore. And if you would like to have a look at the Facebook page, then that'll be great. It's Songs That Don't Get Played on the Radio Anymore. Surprise, surprise. On Facebook, if you've got any song suggestions for next week's show, then let me know. 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Right, just played out Roll To Me, Delamitri. Patrick Juvet now, 1978, and I Love America.

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1: MPs have voted against an attempt to legalise assisted dying in England and Wales. Passionate speeches both in favour and against the bill were heard during a more than four-hour debate in the House of Commons. It was then voted down by a majority of 16. Josh Cook is terminally ill. He's campaigning for the bill.
2: I'm absolutely disgusted. Yet again, there was 75% of our population in favour of giving compassion and choice to terminally ill people like myself at the end of our lives has been shattered, destroyed and ruined.
1: Meanwhile, opponents of the bill have urged the focus to shift to improving end-of-life care. People wearing face coverings at protests planned in Portsmouth this weekend could face arrest. That's what Hampshire police say as they plan to use powers to prevent violence. Groups from South Coast Patriots have called for a peaceful march in Portsmouth city centre tomorrow, while Stand Up to Racism will host a counter-protest march. Over two-thirds of children are seeing content online telling them how to look. That's coming from Plan International UK. They say a third of girls and a quarter of boys change the way they act, dress or behave based on what they see on social media. Kathleen Spencer-Chapman is from Plan International.
3: I mean, it's such an important time, as I said, for sort of, you know, developing your identity, exploring different things. And if content you're seeing when you're a teenager is sort of giving you very particular ideas, even about those sort of hobbies or even the career that you should pursue, it can really have an impact down the line.
1: TikTok questioned the research, though, saying they were trying to force a predetermined conclusion. The Princess of Wales has returned to the cancer hospital where she received care to thank staff. Kate says she received incredible support at the Royal Marsden Hospital. And singer Sienna Spiro has become the youngest British female in more than a decade to get a number one single. The 20-year-old has chopped the charts with Great Expectation. From Radio News Hub, I'm Lucy Gorman-Lee.
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